0: You are here with me. Alright, all the community can vouch on that. Alright, and this is, as I see, this is what happened. This is what happened. Completely locked out.
1: Them taking the beach is like taking our lifeline. Does make sense.
2: The Jamaica Beach Birthright Environmental Movement, JABEM, is also standing with the people of Drapers. Regional Director Wilburn Carr said the authorities cannot continue to have private interests controlling beaches in the country.
3: The first beach that we lost here in Portland was the one that was given to Trident Hotel while it was being constructed. The second beach that we lost was San San Bay Beach to the same individual who is trying to take Sanko Bay Beach. There was an effort early on to take the Blue Lagoon. That effort is still in court.
2: Meanwhile, the opposition spokesman on environment, Omar Newell, and MP for East Portland, Isaac Buchanan, have also joined the call for the beach to remain undisturbed.
4: As you can see, this was a public road. So the beach was on a public road. And they've already taken away some of the beaches that our foreparents were able to swim on. So we can't afford to lose this beach. And we're here to fight with the people.
2: When we contacted the Portland Municipal Corporation, we were told the corporation is aware of yesterday's standoff. However, it will have to do an investigation before providing a proper response. Kalisha Williams, TVJ News.
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6: Present weather at Uonora Airport is partly cloudy and hazy. Present weather at GFL Charles Airport is partly cloudy and hazy. Present temperature at Uonora Airport is 31 degrees Celsius or 88 degrees Fahrenheit. Wind at Uonora Airport is blowing from the east at 14 miles per hour or 22 kilometers per hour. Rainfall in the 24-hour period that ended at 8 a.m. last night at Uonora Airport 0.2 millimeters, at GFL Charles Airport 2.4 millimeters. Sunset today at 6:28 p.m., sunrise tomorrow at 5:50 a.m. The marine forecast for seas in a 25-mile or 40-kilometer radius from St. Lucia. Tides for Castries Harbor high at 3:27 p.m., low at 8 p.m. Tides for Beaufort Bay high at 4:34 p.m., low at 9:27 p.m. Seas slight with waves 2 to 4 feet or 0.6 to 1.2 meters. Small craft operators should exercise caution due to reduced visibility. Tropical weather outlook. The Atlantic high pressure system will maintain light to moderate easterly winds across the Lesser Antilles during the forecast period. A plume of Saharan dust haze is expected to reduce visibility and air quality over the Lesser Antilles during the next 24 hours. A weak tropical wave in the vicinity of the Lesser Antilles is expected to cause occasional cloudiness with some scattered showers over portions of the region during the forecast period. Another tropical wave located over the central tropical Atlantic is moving westward near 12 miles per hour or 19 kilometers per hour. This wave is likely to encounter a larger area of environmental dry air and development is not expected. The wave is expected to affect the region tomorrow. A third tropical wave located over the eastern tropical Atlantic is expected to interact with an area of low pressure. Environmental conditions are forecast to be more conducive for development by midweek, and a tropical depression will likely form during the latter half of this week while the system moves westward to west-northwestward across the central tropical Atlantic. Forecast for St. Lucia valid for the next 24 hours. Winds will be blowing from the east near 14 miles per hour or 22 kilometers per hour. The weather, fair and hazy, becoming cloudy at times with a few showers. Persons with respiratory ailments and dust allergies are advised to take the necessary precautions due to reduced air quality.
5: That is the newscast. Thank you for choosing the HTS News Force. 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
6: Officer Aaron Cole never switched her camera on during the raid.
7: Armstrong.
2: No!
7: Armstrong.
5: She said his name before she saw him.
3: You did good, my friend. 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
4: Do you realize what you are accusing him of?
5: But if I'm right, he's betraying everything we stand for.
8: So we gather more evidence.
4: Not enough.
5: We gotta trip him up somehow. We gotta get into his head.
3: Tell me what you know about Armstrong.
6: A hidden compartment in the laundry room wall.
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1: Hello, Darling.

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Do you, Tammy, take this man, George, to be your lawfully wedded husband, to love and to cherish until...

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I know I drank too much, though I didn't there at first. Oh, I'd have a beer or two, and it just seemed to go from bad to worse. Then one day I noticed my money was going out faster than it was coming in, and I got scared, and I started gambling, and I'm the kind that just never seems to win. I had a woman, guess every man does, and every man thinks his is the best. Mine was, stuck by me through thick and thin, till it just got too thin, I guess. She walked in one day and said she had to leave me. I could have sworn I saw a big tear in her eye. I heard the other day that she'd got married again. I hope he treats her better than I. Well, if you're getting the idea that I'm some kind of a bum, you're catching on pretty fast. And if you're wondering if I've turned into a wino, these are all my fingerprints on this glass. I've been sitting here in this bar since they opened up this morning, and it's almost time to close tonight. I guess it's about time to go find me a gutter, tuck myself in for the night. Where does a man go when he's already on the bottom? There's really not much choice he's got. He either picks himself up and tries again, or just lays back down to rot. No life starts out to be like mine. Pain is never planned. And yet, here I sit, with nothing in the world but these confessions of a broken man.

In this fast-paced world, you need to be on the go or you'll be left behind. That's why the HTS News Channel 4 is now on Radio 100 and FM. 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

Uncle Sam. I just got your telegram. And I can't believe that this is me, shaken like I am. For it said, I'm sorry to inform you.

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So I packed up my car and then I called my mom in Tennessee and told her what I'd planned to do. And she said, son, are you coming by? And I said, Mom, I'm really pushed for time. 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And I was driving through this little town in Georgia when I remembered today is Mama's birthday. 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And I said, son, what's wrong? And he said, Mama loves roses and today is her birthday.

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just did something bad.

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After all, you are the second

In this fast-paced world, you need to be on the go or you'll be left behind. That's why the HTS News Channel 4 is now on Radio 100 Helen FM. 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
1: Trish, Leash Tafari.
0: It's on tonight. Heights Productions.

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0: 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And weather.
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0: 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And weather.
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1: Bonjour pour tout le monde qui a Lévi. Father and God, I give you thanks and I give you praise for waking us up this morning. Thank you for life this morning. Thank you for your goodness and your mercies towards us. Thank you for taking Charlie home and bringing him to the stone you see. Lord, I cover him underneath the blood of Jesus Christ. I cover the chair where he's sitting down. I cover the instrument, management, and staff. Every one of them was covered underneath the blood. Lord, I bring our beautiful island, St. Lucia, before you this morning, oh God. I bring our government into your hand. I bring our opposition into your hand. Lord, I bring our doctors, our nurses, our policemen, our caretakers in your hand this morning. Our nurses in your hand, my Father. Our teachers at home, oh God, and the children in the home, my Father. I bring before you this morning, and I pray, oh Father, that you will anoint each one of them, oh God. I bring our prayer warriors before you this morning and their family, Lord. I pray, oh Father, that your hands are upon each one of them, oh God. Remember the sister in the CDC. Remember Susie. Remember Resurrection. Remember our sister in Labrie and her family. Lord, I pray for each one of them, oh God, and I pray that your hands are upon each one of them, oh God. Father and God, I give you thanks this morning and I give you praise for waking me up, Lord. Thank you for life you have given unto me, oh God. Thank you for my children. Thank you for my grandchildren, Lord. Remember all those who have a birthday this morning. I bless them in the name of Jesus. Those who have an anniversary, what God has joined together, let no man put asunder. Those who are sorrowing, you are the comforter. You're going to comfort them, oh God. Those who are in pain, lay your healing hands upon them, oh God, in the name of Jesus. Lord, I give you thanks and praise for what you have done for us and what you're going to do for us. Lord, I bring the weatherman before you, Lord. I pray, oh Father, that your hands are upon us, oh God. Guide and protect us, oh God. Be at our side and at our ways, Lord. Remember our priests, our deacon, our pastors, Lord. Our priests before you, Lord. Remember Afani's wife, my Father. I pray for Opel, Father. I pray, oh God, that you will touch each one of them, oh God, in the name of Jesus. Lord, I give you thanks this morning and I give you praise. I give you the glory, honor that is due unto your precious name. Remember the young men in the area where I live, Lord. I bring each one of them before you, oh God. Lay your healing hands upon them. Give them understanding. Give them wisdom, knowledge, oh God, in the name of Jesus. Lord, I pray for jobs for them, oh God. All those who don't have a job, Lord, I pray that you'll provide for them, oh God, in the name of Jesus. Lord, I give you thanks this morning, and I give you praise. I give you the glory, the honor that is due unto your precious name. And all those who have woke up this morning, join with me by saying the Lord's Prayer. Our Father, what's in heaven, hallowed be thy name, thy kingdom come. Thy will be done on earth as it is in heaven. Give us this day our daily bread, and forgive us our trespasses, as we forgive those who trespass against us. And lead us not into temptation, but deliver us from evil. For thine is the kingdom, the power and the glory are yours now and forevermore. Amen and amen. Charlie, have a nice day.
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your great love. As I wake up this morning, I go on my knees, full of tears, of joy, tears of praise, tears of thanksgiving. Thank you, Lord, for the gift of life.

0: Hello and welcome to another edition of Government Notebook with me, Kendall Eugene. Prime Minister Honorable Philippe J. Pierre says St. Lucia's Social Development Fund is making progress in clearing outstanding audits.
1: The St. Lucia Social Development Fund is moving to bring its financial statements up to date, with the current board of directors working alongside auditors to address outstanding years. Providing an update on the process, Prime Minister Honorable Philippe J. Pierre first highlighted the status of the fund's previous audits.
2: The last audit for the St. Lucia Social Development Fund was done for the years 2017 and 2018. These audits were done in March 2023. Upon assuming office, the current board of directors initiated the process of auditing the financial statements of the St. Lucia Social Development Fund, recognizing the importance of ensuring that financial records were necessary. The process initially focused on clearing the outstanding audits for the financial period 2016 to 2021.
1: The Prime Minister went on to outline the work undertaken by the current board to address the outstanding financial statements.
2: The audit for the financial years 2016 to 2017 and 2017 to 2018 has since been completed under the administration of the current board of directors. As part of its efforts to address the outstanding financial statements, the board encountered challenges in obtaining the necessary supporting documents for the subsequent financial years 2017 to 2018, 2018 to 2019, 2019 to 2020, and 2020 to 2021. Following extensive discussions with the auditors, the board reached a mutual agreement to proceed with the preparation of the outstanding financial statements as qualified statements.
1: He says challenges in obtaining supporting documentation affected the process for some financial years, but an approach was agreed with the auditors to allow the work to continue.
2: This approach allows the SSDF to address the outstanding years and advance the auditing process despite the documentation challenges encountered.
1: The SSDF is now working toward completing its outstanding financial statements, with the auditors committed to providing unqualified audited statements, with the objective of having the statements finalized by the end of 2026. Reporting for the Government Information Service, I am Nival Ogist.
0: The St. Lucia Social Development Fund is strengthening support for families. Claudia Monlouis shares the details.
3: St. Lucia Social Development Fund has collaborated with MNC Home Depot and Sunbelt to donate building openings to six families who applied for assistance under the Housing Assistance Program. The initiative forms part of ongoing efforts to improve housing conditions for vulnerable households. The donated materials, including doors and windows, will assist beneficiaries with the completion or renovation of their homes. The initiative demonstrates the value of public-private partnerships in addressing housing needs and improving the quality of life for families across St. Lucia. The SSDF says it is currently reviewing and shortlisting businesses interested in collaborating on the initiative as it seeks to expand support for more families in need.
4: Right now, we are shortlisting persons who have reached out to us. Recently, we did our MOU signing with Bodily Correctional Facilities, Afan Care. So we're definitely moving in the direction where there are more persons to come on board with us.
3: The SSDF says additional handovers are expected in the near future, allowing more families in need to benefit from building materials and assistance under the Housing Assistance Program. Reporting for the Government Information Service, I am Claudia Monlouis.
0: St. Lucia and the United States have agreed on procedures for the transfer of third country nationals. More in this report.
3: St. Lucia and the United States of America have reached an agreement on operating procedures for the transfer of third country nationals, with no more than 10 individuals expected to be transferred to St. Lucia per quarter. The agreement forms part of a memorandum of understanding between the two governments on the transfer of third country nationals from the United States to St. Lucia. Foreign Affairs Minister Alva Baptiste says the operating procedures agreed in July outline who may be eligible for transfer and who is excluded.
5: The government of the United States of America and the government of St. Lucia intend for no more than 10 individuals to be transferred per quarter.
3: The procedures also exclude unaccompanied children under 18, St. Lucian citizens or nationals, and individuals with criminal records known to the United States, except for violations of U.S. immigration law. Honorable Baptiste says the main consideration for St. Lucia has been the financial support the United States is prepared to provide, given the resources required to implement the agreement.
5: The major consideration for St. Lucia in all this has been the extent to which the United States was committed to financially support the program it had requested of St. Lucia to undertake. Taking into account St. Lucia's limited resources and circumstances, Mr. Speaker.
3: Minister Baptiste says Cabinet has approved the package outlining St. Lucia's financial requirements, which has been submitted to the U.S. Embassy in Bridgetown. The Ministry of External Affairs has engaged the International Organization for Migration on that aspect of the arrangement. For the Government Information Service, I am Claudia Monlui.
0: You are listening to Government Notebook. We will be back in a moment.
6: The Ministry of External Affairs, International Trade, Civil Aviation and Diaspora Affairs wishes to inform that consular officers from the Embassy of the United States of America will pay a visit to St. Lucia. The consular officers will be providing appointments for the acceptance of United States passport applications and consular reports of birth abroad on Wednesday, September 2nd and Thursday, September 3rd, 2026. The officers will be located at the Bay Gardens Hotel. For information and inquiries, the public is asked to contact the embassy via the email address bridgetownacs@state.gov.
0: Welcome back.
6: Banking access, debt collection, and the treatment of NGOs are among concerns raised during consultations for the proposed Office for Financial Conduct. Virgil Leonti has the story.
7: The Office for Financial Conduct, OFC, will act as a consumer protection regulator, overseeing banking business practices, fighting online scams, and preventing financial exclusion caused by the digitalization of banking. Chief Director of Policy at the ECCB, Ms. Tracy Polius, notes that public complaints across the currency union drove the creation of the office.
8: So as we went across the currency union, there were some common threads. So for instance, the ability for persons to open a bank account. There were lots of complaints about the difficulties involved in opening a bank account, the challenges and all of the requirements. And because of that, as a response to that, we are looking at what we call a first step account into the banking system or a basic bank account. And we have worked with the Bankers Association. It is a low risk instrument. And so that is an account that is on offer at many of our banks to allow persons to enter the banking system for the first time. There are also issues regarding collections on debt and collateral. Some persons felt that, you know, there's a lot of force and a lot of abuse in some cases. So that is an area we need to look at when we are developing our regulations. There were issues among the NGOs. They felt it difficult in terms of doing banking because it's difficult. They're sometimes being treated as commercial entities where they are not. And so this is another area that we have to zone in on. There were issues about availability of information, provision of adequate notice, quite a broad range of complaints. And these issues we've taken note of, and they are

6:35 on this Wednesday morning. Top of the morning to you. The name is Michael, Dr. B. DuBois, in your company on The Breakfast Club for today, Wednesday. Big thank you goes out to Charlie. Uncle Charlie, that is. Thank you very much, Charlie. Taking care of the folks in Memphis, Tennessee, getting them out of bed in the right frame of mind. Bit of an overcast Wednesday morning, a little rain. Hopefully the sun's going to shine a little later on today. Sooner or later, it will. The news comes up at 6:45 this morning. Folks already on the roads, good morning. Take it easy. It's a little wet. And you know the story. It is slippery when wet. Get to your destination safe. And a big thank you for it all. Good morning to you.

0: giving thanks, my friends, for yet another day. 641.
1: I knew God was with me. I always used to pray. 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But I said, if you give me one more chance at life and music, I promise you, I'm going to shout you out and I'm going to

0: giving thanks for yet another day, my friends. Blessings every time. 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Make no mistake about it. 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
0: In the headlines, St. Lucia's J.D. Emmanuel returns home to a hero's welcome. St. Lucia moves closer to a deal with the U.S. on third country migrant transfers. And the St. Lucia Kings to host the Patriots in their CPL opener tonight. Good morning with the details of the News 45 Major. I'm Michael Dubois. Rising track star J.D. Emmanuel has returned home following a historic World Under 20 track final performance. Our News 4 Southern correspondent was among those on hand to greet her.
5: Flowers, gift baskets, and applause awaited the athletes who competed in the finals and the World Athletics Under 20 Championships in Eugene, Oregon. J.D. Emmanuel and Ricardo Mann touched down at the Uranora International Airport on Tuesday, with a fellow athlete continuing on to Jamaica. J.D. made history, placing 8th in the women's 100-meter final at the World Athletics Under 20 Championships. She becomes the first junior track athlete from St. Lucia to reach a World Under 20 track final, joining the island's roster of standout sporting talent.
6: It was a good experience. I tried my best, although I didn't wanted to come out eighth, but I'm still happy with it. Next year, well, in the next 2 years, I'll be better at it. I just wanted to execute through the race and make it to finals.
5: JD's aunt says she is impressed by the young athletes' performances on the world stage, despite the challenges stacked against them.
7: First time on an international stage, so they practically went to gain the experience. They still have another year of on World Under 20. I'm impressed with their performance, all three of them. One athlete went back to Jamaica and took him here with me. It was a great experience for them, knowing at what position they are on the world stage and what they would have to do to improve themselves and to get them at the top of, well, number one in the world. The children, they were excited, although not too pleased, they were not too pleased with their results, but their performance, JD had a PB, Ricardo, because of injuries, couldn't perform as he wanted. But he did try, The good thing about it, he did not give up. He did try. He tried his best. Both JD, Ricardo, and Denzel, they tried their best, and I'm very proud of them.
5: Labri youth worker Makiva Anthony commends JD's hard work and determination throughout her career and says she holds high hopes for her future.
8: JD has worked really hard to be where she is today. JD has made a lot of sacrifices, and JD is truly a patriotic citizen of St. Lucia. She will try her best to go out to represent us. She works very hard, and I think that is one of the things that we need to highlight. Although she may not have brought a medal home, but the amount of effort and energy that JD puts into representing St. Lucia, I think it is worth more than just a gold medal. JD got to the finals, and although she's just recovering from injuries, I can say that this could have affected her performance, but we're looking forward for a full recovery. She will be out soon in training and being part of Texas, meeting Julian Alfred. I know that she has a very good role model, and I know that she will perform better, and we're looking forward to seeing more from JD Emmanuel.
5: Ricardo Mann ran a personal best 10.44 seconds at the March 2026 Karifta Games in Jamaica, earning a bronze medal, setting a new national record in the boys under 20 100 meters and surpassing the World Under 20 Championships qualifying standard. He also competed in the men's 100 meter final in Oregon and says he sees room to improve.
9: I didn't get the performance that I was looking for because I wasn't training as hard as what I was supposed to. Well, but the good thing about it is I get the experience on the world level. So next time around, I'm young still, so next time around, trust me, I'll do better.
10: What was going through your mind at the time of competition?
9: No, it was just having fun, you know, just a normal, regular track meet. Just have fun. Be yourself, be you, and that's basically it.
5: Mann encourages emerging athletes to stay disciplined and keep their eyes on the prize.
9: My advice to all young athletes is train hard, stay focused, believe in yourself, and trust me, you'll do well.
5: Sports officials hope the young athletes gain further experience and that with time, they'll have what it takes to place among the top finishers at global competitions. Gina Filippi, HDS News Force.
0: The United States can send no more than 10 third country nationals to St. Lucia every 3 months on their proposed deal, now in final negotiations. External Affairs Minister Alva Baptist told Parliament Tuesday that the government has submitted its financial demands and awaits Washington's response. The proposed deal is a non-binding memorandum of understanding. The U.S. must give 5 days' notice before any transfer. It must provide flight manifests and personal details. St. Lucia then has 2 days to approve or reject each request. The U.S. will cover all costs. The minister read the operating rules directly to Parliament.
11: The government of the United States of America and the government of St. Lucia intend for no more than 10 individuals to be transferred per quarter. Section 5, procedure prior to reception. A, 5 days prior to a removal, the government of the United States of America intends to send the government of St. Lucia via the U.S. Embassy in Bridgetown the flight manifest of the persons expected to be removed. The government of St. Lucia is expected to respond within 2 days with a manifest approved cases, and any persons not included on the manifest are not expected to be allowed on the flight. B. For all persons proposed for transfer, the U.S. Department of Homeland Security intends to provide the following information if available. 1. Nationality. 2. Information regarding whether the person is accompanied. 3. Date of birth. 4. Sex and criminal record to the extent known to the United States. The major consideration for St. Lucia in all this has been the extent to which the United States was committed to financially support the program it had requested of St. Lucia to undertake. Taking into account St. Lucia's limited resources and circumstances, Mr. Speaker, Given the potential policy, financial, and institutional implications of such an arrangement, the government considered it necessary to undertake a comprehensive technical assessment to determine the resources, governance arrangements, and financial commitments that would be required to implement the program effectively while safeguarding St. Lucia's national interest.
0: Other Caribbean nations are in similar talks. Jamaica, Belize, Antigua and Barbuda, Dominica, Barbados, and St. Kitts and Nevis have signed or are negotiating MOUs. CARICOM leaders met in St. Lucia in July and agreed to share information before taking a collective position. Third countries worldwide have signed such agreements, or rather 30 countries worldwide have signed such agreements. The government has reached out to the International Organization for Migration to help with services. The minister has promised to keep the public informed. Government expects to award a contract for the Sir Julian Hunt Highway Rehabilitation Project by the end of November. That's the word from Infrastructure Minister Sean Edward on Tuesday.
12: Infrastructure Minister Sean Edwards says government is nearing a contract award for the Sir Julian Hunt Highway Rehabilitation Project, with civil works targeted to begin by the end of November. Speaking to reporters in a media scrum outside the Parliament building ahead of Tuesday's House of Assembly sitting, Edward laid out a three-phase construction plan built around minimizing disruption for the tens of thousands of motorists who rely on the corridor daily. The minister told reporters the procurement process, while lengthy, is now in its final stretch, with an evaluation report from the Caribbean Development Bank pending before formal bids go out.
13: But I can report this morning that we are at a very advanced stage of procurement. And the delicate thing about the procurement process is that there are so many I's to be dotted and T's to be crossed, especially when the sources of funding are not domestic and you're dealing with monies from outside of St. Lucia. There's a lot of due diligence that has to happen. There are a lot of processes you have to follow. So we would have received expressions of interest from approximately 10 companies on that highway. Those companies had to go through a pre-qualification process. A report had to be submitted to the QATs for no objection, and that is where we are at.
12: With pre-qualification behind them, Edwards said the ministry has already segmented the highway into three distinct construction zones, and one section is positioned to break ground before the others.
13: The project starts at the Shock intersection all the way to the entrance of Grizzly Town. And there's also another significant component of this project which has been disaggregated from the highway itself, and that is the Shock Bridge, which will cost the government of St. Lucia somewhere in the region of $21 million. So that is a separate project for which we'll have a separate procurement process. But for the highway itself, we have divided the highway into three sections. Section 1 from the Shock Bridge to the Marisil intersection. Section 2, Marisil intersection to Moshi intersection or the top of Monjiro. And Section 3 from Monjiro all the way to the entrance of the Grosile town. We will be starting construction on Section 3 first. So the design for Section 3 has been completed. We've costed it in, it is somewhere in the region of approximately 16 million US. We were a bit delayed because Wasco had some pipeline works to do in that area.
12: Timing, Edward noted, is as much a consideration as engineering, with the ministry weighing night shift construction and community consultations to keep the project from choking traffic during the holiday season.
13: So as I indicated, we have written to the QATs, signaling to them the companies that have expressed interest. We've done our own initial assessments of those companies, and hopefully in 2 weeks' time we will receive a no objection report from the QATs to further advance the process, taking us into November, month end, by when we should be in a position to actually issue a contract, sign a contract, and that the company will begin work. We also have to be very cognizant of the time of year when this project is most likely to begin. So if we sign a contract towards the end of November, you do not want for there to be too much disruption going into the Christmas period. So we have to be very careful in terms of what we undertake at the very onset of the project, ensuring that we do not cause too much disruption to the motoring public and come up with a plan that can cause all parties to be happy. There will be a lot of stakeholder consultation. We'll be meeting with the communities that will be affected.
12: The minister added that feeder and back roads linking Groseley to Castries and Babineau are also slated for upgrades alongside the main highway works. Joachim DuPlessis, HTS News Force.
0: The St. Lucia Kings will play their home opener today at 7 p.m. They face the St. Kitts and Nevis Patriots at the Darren Sammy Cricket Ground. The Kings are carrying momentum into tonight's game after securing a tight four-run win in their tournament opener. Captain Ruston Chase leads a confident local squad into the match. Local supporters are expected to fill the Groseley Stadium tonight. Former CARICOM diplomat Ambassador Byron Blake has urged the CCJ leadership to swiftly investigate leaked emails alleging deep internal friction and a toxic work environment. Media reports revealed internal correspondence suggesting serious workplace divisions amongst judges at the Port of Spain headquarters. In a public response, the CCJ defended its institutional integrity, warning that private judicial deliberations can easily be mischaracterized when leaked without context. Prominent legal figures emphasize that while the claims remain unverified, prompt internal action is critical to protect the public trust in the court. The CCJ acts as a final court of appeal for five CARICOM nations and serves as the sole interpreter of the revised Treaty of Chaguaramas. Legal experts maintain that addressing the controversy transparently will be key to preserving confidence in the region's highest judicial tribunal. Rescue teams across Colombia are racing against time following a powerful 7.4 magnitude earthquake that struck the western region. Over 200 persons have been confirmed dead. The most severe destruction is centered in the major cities of Cali and Pereira. Emergency responders are working through crumbling rubble and collapsed high-rise structures to free trapped survivors. The president has officially declared a state of emergency to accelerate international aid and emergency resources. Meanwhile, local authorities in Cali have enforced an overnight curfew to maintain order and combat rising threats of looting. Finally, in the news this morning, Western Europe has recorded its hottest June to July on record. New EU data confirms heat waves affected 900 million people worldwide. France and Spain faced historic temperatures alongside severe wildfires. Major rivers, including the Rhine, dropped to dangerously low levels. Drought conditions continue to disrupt regional transport and water supplies. And scientists warn greenhouse gases and El Nino are driving these rising extremes. That's the news. Stand by for the weather.

0: The following is a 6 a.m. weather report for today. The present weather at Hewanoro is cloudy. Present temperature, 28 degrees Celsius or 82 degrees Fahrenheit. Last night's minimum temperature, 27 degrees Celsius or 81 degrees Fahrenheit. The wind is blowing from the east at 5 miles per hour or 7 kilometers per hour. The relative humidity is 89%. Sun will set today at 6:27 p.m. and rise tomorrow morning at 5:50. The forecast for St. Lucia valid for the next 24 hours. Winds will be blowing from the east near 18 miles per hour or 30 kilometers per hour with occasional gusts. The weather, partly cloudy skies becoming cloudy at times with a few showers. The marine forecast foresees in a 25-mile or 40-kilometer radius from St. Lucia. Tides for Castries Harbour, low at 9:35 a.m. and high at 4:02 p.m. For VFO Bay, low tide will be at 11:02 a.m. and the next high tide at 5:09 p.m. Seas moderate to locally rough with waves and northeast to easterly swells 5 to 7 feet or 1.5 to 2.1 meters. Small craft operators and sea bathers, you are advised to exercise caution due to brisk winds and locally rough seas. The forecast for the Les Antilles. Partly cloudy to cloudy with some scattered showers and a chance of isolated thunderstorms. And the tropical weather outlook. The atmosphere over the eastern Caribbean remains sufficiently moist and unstable to produce occasional cloudy spells with some scattered showers and a chance of isolated thunderstorms across parts of the region during the forecast period. A plume of Saharan dust haze trailing the tropical wave is expected to reduce visibility and air quality over the Lesser Antilles from tomorrow, Thursday. A tropical wave several hundred miles southwest of the Cabo Verde Islands is producing disorganized activity, but conditions are more favorable for development into a tropical depression later this week as it moves west to west-northwest across the central Atlantic. Now there's another tropical, or rather another area of disturbed weather, also southwest of the Cape Verde. It is producing disorganized activity. Chance of further development is low over the next several days as it moves west to west-northwest across the central Atlantic. However, interest in St. Lucia and the rest of the region should closely monitor these systems. So in the news, let's recap the headlines. St. Lucia's J.D. Emmanuel returns home to a hero's welcome after a historic World Under 20 final performance. St. Lucia moves closer to a deal with the U.S. on third country migrant transfers, and the St. Lucia Kings to host the Patriots in their CPL home opener tonight. That's the news. I'm Michael Dubois. Radio 100
1: 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The very popular Catch a Day is back, and the buzz is going around like a busy bee. 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People have been itching to hear this news, and it's finally here. 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

Right, a quick check of the time. We're 10 minutes after the hour of 7. Top of the morning to you. Those of you leaving the form at this point in time, good morning. Also already on the roads, good morning. Take it easy. It's a little wet. And it is slippery when wet. No bad. Get to your destination safe.

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1: Make no mistake about it, you only have one self, you know that? One. You gotta love it. 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It begins with the man in the mirror. Or the boy, or the girl, or the woman in the mirror. Aidy, good morning. How you doing, my dear? Happy Wednesday morning to you. Madam Jackie, good morning. Brooklyn, New York. Velda, good morning to you. Orlando, Florida. Gina, good morning. My brethren, Mitch. Folks in the valley, large up. Blessings every time. U.S. Virgin Islands. St. Thomas, good morning. Brother Rawls, Sylvia, good morning to you guys. Thanks for touching base, and here's wishing you guys all the best on this Wednesday. Who's ready to check out the Kings tonight? Look, trouble. Hopefully there won't be any rain. We want to share some licks in dry weather. All right, quick check of the time. 15 minutes after 7:15, Wednesday morning time.

Morning goes out to the weatherman. How you doing, my dear? My friend. Big good morning goes out to the entire weather family. The weather man, the weather wife, the weather kids. Weather or not. You guys take it easy on the roads, all right? Thanks for touching base and enjoy your day.

Miss Marie, good morning. And Miss Marie says, happy Wednesday, happy midweek. Well, it's not the melee, but hey, happy midweek Wednesday, if you want to call it that. Don't forget to pray today. Quick message from Miss Marie. Miss Marie says, don't forget to pray today, because God didn't forget to wake you up this morning. And ain't that the truth? You're up and about. Good morning to you. Give thanks for yet another day. Blessings every time.

0: 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Back in a blink.
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1: What a combination, my friend. Snoop Dogg, Beanie Man, Kamar McGregor, Pampute, all coming together. Stefflon Don, also in the mix. All coming together to bring back this classic. Remember that? Anything for you? What a combination. 739, Team 759, good morning to you, Aaliyah, good morning. Hopefully someone can find the rain stopper so we can have some good cricket today. When we're sharing the licks today, we don't want them to say it's because of the rain. It's just licks today.
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0: Girl, that

That's another combination. Wicked, Shensia, Protege. 7 minutes before the hour of 8 as you make your way to the JOB. Happy Wednesday morning to you. Hey.

right, so we got some blessings coming your way on this Wednesday morning from AD. So AD says, as you go about your day, remember that you are loved and appreciated more than words can ever express. Your kindness and compassion make a lasting impact on the lives of others. You are never forgotten, and your value is beyond measure. Have a wonderful Wednesday. Thank you very much, AD. Blessings coming your way. 4 minutes before the hour of 8 o'clock. Destination JOB.

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4: Hello, I'm Stanley Lucien. Welcome to the HGS E-Poll. It's your opportunity to weigh in on the most pressing issues of the day. Minister Danny Butcher announced driving simulators for 2 vocational schools. This move follows St. Lucia's rising road fatality statistics. Every day, social media feeds show viral videos of near misses and dangerous overtaking. Viral clips also highlight catastrophic crashes on the highways and byways. Supporters believe virtual training lets youth safely experience severe crashes before building bad habits. However, critics argue screens cannot replicate steep, winding island roads. Virtual practice also cannot stop drunk driving or real-world peer pressure. Skeptics doubt a simulator can fix a deeply ingrained driving culture. So we ask, do you think simulators will make St. Lucia's teens safer adult drivers? Remember, our E-Poll team is always on the go to get your responses as well. Watch the HTS News Force from 7 p.m. for the results and a new discussion.

Well, I had a peek on the outside. It looks like we may be okay for today. Hopefully. Keeping my fingers crossed. Looks like the weather is easing up on us, which means the Kings will be allowed to distribute licks without the rain. Keeping my fingers crossed. No more rain. Who's got the rain stopper? The last time I saw the rain stopper, it was all the way down south. Team 759 had the rain stopper. Team 759 had the rain stopper. Not quite sure where it is now. But whoever has the rain stopper, make sure it's available for tonight so that the Kings can distribute some licks in nice dry weather. It's okay to dance in the rain anyway. We can still share some licks in the rain, even if it rains. Rain or no rain, licks will be shared. Dancing in the rain.

80 says the last time she saw the rain stopper, Daniel Dubois had it. I will ask her about it, but she loves the rain. She loves to dance in the rain. Top Shotter, U.S. Virgin Islands. Top of the morning to you, bro. My Virgin Mitch, Denry Valley. Mitch says, trust me. We'll have everyone dancing in the rain, including the players on the field. Some will be dancing with joy, as in the St. Lucia Kings will be dancing in joy, with joy, while the Patriots will be dancing, trying to dodge the licks.

I totally agree. And I'm guessing Vasco would be happy with it as well. Very good morning goes out to the folks at Vasco. Rain or no rain. And a special good morning goes out to the folks at the Photoshop upstairs at JQ Mall. Don't forget that, my friends, you can check them out for all your photo and printing needs. The Photoshop upstairs at JQ Mall. Rodney Bay. Well, why most persons will be heading to the stadium this evening from 7 p.m. Some folks who are supposed to be at work will be putting work on pause because, well, the Kings are here. Oh, by the way, the original Kings. All of a sudden, there's another set of Kings. What a gwan with them boys, them. Just so. Anyway, work on pause, at least for tonight.

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0: Tell the Kings you're on your way. 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

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Go your way. Top of the morning goes out to the folks at Shrozelle. 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Blessings every time. Even if it's showers of blessings, we still share a mix tonight.

8:17, a quick notice from the folks at Lucelec. And Lucelec wishes to inform the public that there will be ongoing traffic disruptions due to tree trimming operations in Mondjerou, Bonterre, Caïmagé, Tidofin, and Gara today, Wednesday, August 12, 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work area. 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So have a little patience. Keep your eyes for the signage. 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

morning time. Let's take time to say a special good morning once again to the folks over at the Photoshop. Don't forget they're located upstairs at JQ Mall at Rodney Bay. Folks at the Photoshop upstairs at JQ Mall at Rodney Bay. 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

8:42 on this Wednesday morning. Those of you already on the JOB, good morning to you. Yeah, too sexy for the rain. It wasn't me. I've been searching for the rain stopper. If you do find the rain stopper, let me know, because we need it for the Kings tonight.

moving and grooving. Why not? And a quick look at some of the folks over at Blue Select once again. Blue Select wishes to inform the public that there will be ongoing traffic disruptions due to tree trimming operations in the following areas: Montjuro, Bontier, Kaimage, Tidorfen, and Garo. Today, Wednesday, August 12th, from 9 a.m. to 4 p.m., which means it's about to start anytime from now. Now, road users are encouraged to be mindful of the various safety measures such as reflective tape, cones, barriers, and warning signs that will be put in place to designate the work area. Blue Select regrets any inconvenience to residents of the affected communities and the motoring public, and thanks the public for their understanding and their patience.

0: That brings our time up to 1 minute before 9.
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0: Up next, what makes me mad? 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
2: 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Europa.

0: And with that, my friends, we say a warm Wednesday morning welcome to Stan the Man.
1: Oh, thanks for this warm greeting, Doc. Appreciate it. Let's say good morning to everyone joining us on this very beautiful Wednesday morning. A little rainy, but nothing too disturbing. And the temperature very inviting, if you like. And it's a special day. Dare I say, it's my birthday.
0: Yeah. Seriously?
1: It is. I don't even
0: know. Happy birthday, man.
1: Yeah. Merci.
0: Seriously?
1: It is, Mike. So you think I didn't have a birthday?
0: Well, that could be a number of things. It could be B-I-R-T-H.
1: Okay.
0: It could be B-O-A-T. Or then again, it could be B-O-T-H.
1: Okay. Yeah, oh, but it's a real one. Man. B-I-R-T-H.
0: Oh, lovely.
1: T-H, yeah. But also, let me say happy birthday to Natalie, who is in New York at this time. And also, happy birthday to Terrence Sinclair. And it's his birthday as well.
0: Wow.
1: No.
0: Stan, happy birthday to you, man.
1: Happy birthday to you. And let me say happy birthday to everyone who's celebrating on this day.
0: So let's do this for them. Why not?

0: And that is compliments Augustin Jab Duplessis.
1: Okay, okay.
0: So Jab, thank you very much. The saxophone.
1: The saxophone actually sounded a little flutish there.
0: Well, trust me, Jab can...
1: He can play, play around with it, yeah.
0: You know, well, I don't want to get into Jab, but boy, when Jab holds a note, he has a way of doing it, and he can do it until he decides to stop one note. I've seen him do that. The first time I saw him do it was at St. Lucia Jazz.
1: Okay.
0: At Pigeon Island.
1: Yeah.
0: And I'm there freaking out.
1: Yeah.
0: You know, but I heard him do it after that as well, too. But hats off to Jab. And hats off to you on your birthday today.
1: Thanks, Doc. Thanks a lot.
0: My mom always said, never ask a lady her age.
1: Well,
0: assume, so you're wearing pants.
1: Assume I'm wearing a skirt.
0: Oh, man. Sally, happy birthday to you.
1: There's a friend, I wouldn't say, you know, it was her birthday recently. So I said, happy birthday. I said, and I'm going to suggest your age. She said, don't you ever do that, Stanley.
0: Oh, never ask a lady her age.
1: The beautiful thing is always assume that they're much younger than they are.
0: Well, to be safe.
1: And, but it's also safe. It's the sweetest compliment you could play. You could pay a woman. Huh?
0: Yes, I believe so.
1: You know, telling her, I really thought you. You know what I mean?
0: Yeah.
1: She'd never, you know, stop thanking you.
0: Yeah.
1: Yeah.
0: That is true.
1: And
0: so I know you're not wearing a skirt, or you said to pretend you're wearing a skirt, so don't ask you.
1: Yeah.
0: All right. So I'm going to play your compliment and assume that Stanley is somewhere between 26 and 27 years old. Somewhere between 26 and 27 years old, give or take a couple of decades.
1: That's a nice one.
0: Oh, man. Yeah.
1: But the fallacy about hiding your age is the time you're talking about your age is the youngest you're going to be, you know. Because tomorrow you're going to be older. You may just as well.
0: As the seconds pass.
1: Yeah.
0: As the seconds pass.
1: I mean, you reach 40 and you don't want to say you're 40, but 10 years later, you're 50, you know. So just as well.
0: Oh, man.
1: Yes, Doc. How's it been so far this morning?
0: It's been okay. I came to work when it was raining. I'm not quite sure what it's looking like now on the outside.
1: Yeah. Did you get rained upon?
0: No. I sat in the vehicle for a short while until it eased up, and then I came in. You know? Right. But is it any better now? The weather?
1: Yeah, it's slightly overcast, at least in the north, slightly overcast, and there was a bit of a drizzle coming down, just a little, sprinkling.
0: Right? A little something.
1: Yeah.
0: All right, so we've been looking for the rain stopper, because we have cricket on tonight, so we need the rain stopper.
1: Yeah, I watched the weather, but you know, I think the Saharan dust is making it look a lot worse than it is.
0: Yeah,
1: So because it's cricket today at the Darren Sammy.
0: Yeah.
1: And let's see how it goes.
0: Yeah. So, AD says that Daniel has the rain stopper. But I remember the rain stopper, the last time I saw it or heard of its location was in Viewfort. Team 759 had the rain stopper.
1: Oh, really?
0: Yeah. So we will be needing the rain stopper for tonight.
1: Yes. One of the things that might work in our interest is that the ground has been pretty patched of late.
0: Mm.
1: So, you know. The field can do with some rain and can absorb a lot more.
0: So it may work in our favor.
1: It may if it's, you know, not too much. Also importantly, the drainage there, and if, you know, you have some covering. I remember someone suggesting, but why don't you cover the entire field?
0: How are you going to work that out?
1: Yeah, why don't you cover the entire
0: field?
1: Sometimes, Doc, a game not playing means tens of millions of dollars, you know.
0: Yeah.
1: What does it take to cover the entire field? And when the rain stops moving, you remove that covering.
0: Wow.
1: And back in business.
0: Well,
1: because, okay, look.
0: It sounds easier than it may be.
1: Look at the tougher solution other people use. They've used it at Wimbledon. They've used it in several other and stadia across the world. It's the covering. That's so much more expensive.
0: You mean a complete indoor facility?
1: Yeah, they make it indoor if the weather is, you know, whatever, and at a certain point they open it up again.
0: Yeah.
1: That's 1,000 times more costly, more than 1,000 times more costly.
0: Yes, but in the long run, I mean, you're fully covered.
1: Yes, but so you can be covered and just, you know, a much cheaper approach. I'm saying if let's say St. Lucia alone had to do it, Darren Sammy, no. But if we have it for the entire Caribbean, so the game is being played at Kensington, and is put on a one of those barges and run across.
0: Bring it across.
1: Yeah. Yeah. You know, so in case you need it, you know the game is going to happen. Unless if it just rains for hours.
0: Yeah.
1: Yeah, the game is going to happen. Mm. And then the game is in St. Lucia and you think the weather looks a little dicey.
0: Mm.
1: And you bring it across. That's a business idea for you, dog.
0: For who? For, for the birthday boy. Yes, for the birthday boy.
1: There's this idea. What's the news like, Doc?
0: The news is that J.D. Emmanuel returned home yesterday to a hero's welcome.
1: Oh,
0: so
1: lovely.
0: We welcome her back.
1: Yeah, you know.
0: After her performance in the World Under 20.
1: Yeah. Remember, it's Under 20 and she's 17.
0: Mm-hmm.
1: Yeah, and she made the finals.
0: Yeah.
1: Mm-hmm. Yeah. So that there's a future there. If you look at the time and her age,
0: mm-hmm.
1: there's a future there for this girl if she keeps on track and she has the right team around her.
0: Well, based on
1: that's vital. But she's going across to Texas,
0: mm-hmm. yes,
1: and soon enough.
0: You,
1: it's so important that you have the right team around you, people who know what they're about,
0: yeah,
1: and can do what's necessary. That makes all the difference.
0: Yeah.
1: And Elaine Thompson, remember,
0: mm-hmm.
1: and she was. I mean, she won gold in two successive Olympics,
0: mm.
1: unheard of. And but then she had problems with her management team, and her husband became her manager,
0: mm.
1: and she fell from grace.
0: Wow!
1: You must have your right team, even down to injuries. Mm. So you have the right people around you to say, no. Here's what we do. Here's what you're not going to run there. You're going to do this.
0: Mm.
1: Prepare your schedule, your training, your nutrition. It's a lot. It's a lot, but you need the right team around you if you have to make it to the, you know, the top of, you know, that international field, Doc, where the level of competition is so stiff.
0: Yeah.
1: You know?
0: Well, I think she's on the right track, and she's following in the footsteps of Julian.
1: Yes.
0: Julian Alfred.
1: Yes.
0: And she herself has says that, you know, she's looking forward. They're doing better.
1: Yes.
0: So she's on her way.
1: Yeah, she has a fantastic running style.
0: Yeah.
1: I think there's the future looks bright.
0: Yeah.
1: The question is, and I need to talk to the people at and the Olympic Committee, is whether St. Lucia, it's possible for St. Lucia, I know you have certain things to do to qualify,
0: mm-hmm.
1: to have a 4x1 relay team at, you know, the upcoming Olympics 2 years mm-hmm. from now. Mm-hmm. Because she certainly would be, you know, in that bracket,
0: she's certainly,
1: and so Naomi London as well,
0: mm-hmm.
1: and of course we have the
0: So if we can put together
1: four
0: top notch,
1: you need, if you have three top people, you just have one person. You can have somebody with one leg, you know.
0: Make sure that person doesn't get the last leg.
1: No.
0: Then we're in trouble.
1: They can't. Yeah, because you have enough powerful people to, just close in. But, I mean, and let's see what, and we should be ambitious. That's one of the things I want for us as a nation. You know, aspiring to big things. Stop, because, Doc, value. Every day I think about it, it's maybe because I'm growing old. Mm. Every day I think about it, it's not what you do. It's what you're doing. What's the value you're adding to, you know, because you could be digging a ditch from here to there.
0: Mm-hmm.
1: And you know, you spend 20 years on it, and the value of that is what? Whereas a man comes with hires a backhoe, and he does it in half a day, you know. So you have to think of value. And I'll go back to the Arsenal arrangement. Of course, I understand, and people have a right to ask for transparency. They want to know whatever is involved in that deal. And we may not have everything to get this academy up and running. We may not. These things require a lot, but we're going to put systems in place.
0: Mm-hmm.
1: But having that for our young people and the possibility, but also it's not only for St. Lucians, other people from the region, young talent from the region would be attracted to this as well.
0: Right.
1: Would be attracted to this as well. But that possibility where you have that spark, you have that talent that you can identify from young, one of the things the professional teams always want is to know that you haven't had, you know, too many bad habits in the game, you know, because they want you to control the ball in a particular way. They want you to have a particular understanding of the game and to be able to do that right, do this right.
0: Mm-hmm.
1: So if they know that you've been exposed to their academy from early, they know that those things have been ingrained in you.
0: Right.
1: And that's a big advantage, not only for
0: Arsenal. So you have the right foundation, basically.
1: Exactly. Yeah. Not only for Arsenal, but for other teams. They look and say, oh, yeah, you're at Arsenal's academy. Brum, it could be a third division team in Belgium, mm-hmm. but you're professional.
0: Right.
1: That's it. So the long and short of what I'm saying, we always, if we have to make it, we have to be thinking big. You see that tea boutique thing? I was passing by Benance, and I'm not the greatest fan of GPH. Mm-hmm. I've said it. Certain little things about those things I'm not really happy with. But, I mean, I was so happy to see, all of those little huts, one upon the other we had by Benance, and then the fishermen are going to be in a much better place. Said, yeah, but we have to upgrade.
0: Yeah.
1: Yeah, a little hut down, come put a little hut there, a little hut there. That's a cesspool, yeah. Doc. So, yeah, let's upgrade them. Let's upgrade them and let them participate. So, yeah, you're a fisherman there, but you're in a proper facility. We cannot continue doing the little tea boutique,
0: right.
1: Book Beth thing. Sorry, I know people may be offended. Mm-hmm. We'll go nowhere, Doc. You see the Cayman Islands? When I look at the Cayman Islands, you know the Cayman Islands has the highest per capita income in the world? The highest per capita income in the world. And I know certain activities happening there skews it in a particular way. And when you look at places that are indebted, that the US is indebted to, the Cayman Island comes about 6 on the list, you know.
0: Wow.
1: Yeah, now that's because of the hedge funds that are established in the Cayman Islands, huh?
0: Right.
1: But they're 6 or 7 on the list of countries the US is indebted to.
0: Imagine that.
1: Yeah, so in St. Lucia, we have to break that mold. We must. This idea of that small, penny-hipney thinking. We must break it, Doc. Otherwise, you go nowhere. We want our people, especially our young people, think big. Mm-hmm. Yeah, see the world as your oyster. Think big.
0: Definitely.
1: Yeah, our young people, come, think big.
0: Don't limit yourself.
1: If Derek had to limit himself, he would never be what he was. He wouldn't. Safa and all of the other greats. It's because they thought big and they said, no, I'm going out there. Yeah, so this idea of everything, tea boutique, you have a little fellow coming for a little ball. Where are you going in that? In today's world, where? You come in with a little ball, hey, where? Stand on the line. No.
0: Yeah.
1: You're going nowhere with this. Right. It's better than nothing. Mm-hmm. You keep the young people occupied. You're not going to go anywhere in this competitive world. Where are you going with this? Nowhere.
0: Now, as you said, going out there.
1: Yes, sir.
0: We are actually streaming today. Thanks to Kern.
1: Merci.
0: Kern came in and put a few things in place.
1: Yes.
0: And trust me, if I had to try that,
1: Although you're a technical man.
0: Yeah, but no, there's a lot more going on there.
1: Okay.
0: Yeah, a lot more happening.
1: Nice hair.
0: So thank you very much, Kern.
1: Yeah. Let's move on, Doc. I've seen a lot.
0: Yes. Well, it's your birthday. You can see as much as you wish.
1: Okay.
0: So, So the United States, according to the Minister of Foreign Affairs, the United States can send no more than 10 third country nationals to St. Lucia every 3 months under a proposed deal, which they're still negotiating.
1: Yeah. Let's hope we negotiate until Trump gets out of office and say, all right, we finish.
0: And nothing happens. Yeah, I hope so. That would be nice.
1: Negotiate.
0: Yeah.
1: Which was a smart move by
0: delay
1: the Prime Minister. No, let me tell you, by the Prime Minister, I'm not accusing him of delay, but when the proposal was put forward, you had certain heads of government say, no, we're not going to do this. The Prime Minister say, let's negotiate. In other words, let's set the condition if you want
0: right.
1: that to happen.
0: Right.
1: And the Americans took offense to Antigua and Dominica's stance on, no, that's not going to happen. We're going to squeeze your testicles for you.
0: Yeah.
1: Yeah, and they did a lot of, and Antiguans and Dominicans have to pay, some, you have to make a deposit if you go into the U.S. Massive.
0: $20,000.
1: Yes.
0: $20,000.
1: So, the U.S. says, hey, I'm the big boy here. What are you saying? I told you you're going to do this. So they say, okay, you're huffing and puffing. But the PM, in his wisdom, say, let's negotiate.
0: Right.
1: Let's talk about it. Let's see how we can.
0: Yeah.
1: And we're still talking.
0: Well, let's negotiate it from now on until 2028.
1: We're negotiating. We're negotiating. Yeah. But you have to play it wisely.
0: Yeah.
1: You have to play it wisely.
0: Yeah.
1: All right. So, shifting gears.
0: Yep. So there are a number of other countries involved in this as well.
1: Yeah.
0: Yeah. including Jamaica, Belize, Antigua and Barbuda, yeah. Barbados, St. Kitts and Nevis, you know, still negotiating as well.
1: Yeah.
0: I'm not quite sure. Did anyone sign at all? Has anyone signed off on it? But I think it's a good thing coming together and, you know, at least when each island puts out their proposal, it comes almost on a level playing field that, mm-hmm. okay, this is what everyone is saying. This is what we're willing to do.
1: Yeah.
0: So I think that's a good move as well.
1: It's really a burden being placed on the Caribbean. And I mean, it's jarring on so many levels. You who now restricting us coming to you and you're sending back our nationals saying, hey, but also you'll have to take third country nationals. But you know, sometimes when you're a sardine.
0: Yeah, but who are you to tell another nation, I'm sending these people to you and you have no choice?
1: Yeah.
0: Who are you?
1: Yeah.
0: You know?
1: But look, I mean, the U.S., we know it's the hegemonic force in the world.
0: Mm-hmm.
1: And says, and you know, we just all accept it. Hey, we don't want anybody selling oil to Cuba.
0: Yeah.
1: When, I mean, oil is vital for everything, your electricity, everything, is it?
0: Yeah.
1: No, and an oil embargo, what did we do? We didn't bomb anybody, we didn't do anything.
0: No gas, nothing.
1: So you're just saying, but for you to have such power to say, we don't want any country.
0: Yeah.
1: I mean, what did I do?
0: And they put their warships in the region to make sure nothing happens.
1: Yeah, what did I do that? You're saying, I can't even buy? You're not asking, okay, you stop Venezuela from giving me.
0: Mm-hmm.
1: You're saying, I can't even buy? Based on what?
0: Yeah.
1: You know, but, you know, those things.
0: Yeah, well, they have their long-term objective.
1: Yeah.
0: I guess time
1: will tell. You're never on top forever.
0: Yeah. The longest rope has an end.
1: Yeah, yeah. And there are signs. Mm-hmm. I mean, America is going to continue to be a force for some time now. But they won't be the lone ranger on the hill. Clearly, it's not going to be the case.
0: Yeah.
1: So you are the whole unipolar world that we've had for the past 35 years is coming to an end. That situation is coming to an end. And, increasingly China, with all of its advances, Doc, in technology, every day it's a new thing coming out of China in terms of, you know, groundbreaking technology and approaches.
0: The U.S. is trying to catch up with China, but in trying, for them to get close to China, they're putting things in place to stop China from moving.
1: Yeah, that's not going to work.
0: Yeah.
1: Because, first of all, the guys now, they dominate the vehicle market. They dominate EVs. They dominate EVs, hybrid, dominate Japan, nobody else. In the U.S., they don't have a presence there because of all of the tariffs and the restrictive arrangements preventing them from selling their cars. But if the U.S. were to open up its market, Tesla wouldn't sell a single car. No, but it's true. A superior brand, cheaper. So the guys are... But the West should have learned the lessons, because what the Chinese did was to say, hold on, two things. We are going to take the best practices from all over. So China is not a communist country at all. I mean, it's run by the Communist Party, the sole party, but it's not a communist country.
0: Yeah.
1: So they say, no, the best things all over the world we're going to take and adopt, the things that make the greatest sense and to our reality as well. Secondly, another part of that was the people went out to study, Doc, at the best schools, some of the top schools in the U.S., you'd have more Chinese there than U.S. people. So they came back with all of this technology because they had work experience in numbers. They're now producing more top engineers than anybody else in medical technology, this in all of the important fields, in STEM, science, technology, engineering, mathematics. They dominate. How will they not dominate the world?
0: Yeah. Robotics. Robotics. They're wearhead.
1: And then,
0: actually, it's scary though. They're so far advanced, it's scary.
1: Yes, and they don't have some of the guardrails that the West has.
0: Hmm.
1: First of all, they're not coming with all of this religious this and that, this and that. China, do all that. They don't tell them, well, you know, the Hail Mary did this and that. You know, so, like you say, it's.
0: Yeah.
1: It, their dominance definitely as a major force in the world is it's already there. Mm-hmm. It's already there. And with what the US caught up there, you know, from one battle to another. So you caught up there with Iran.
0: Yeah.
1: And Iran openly defying you, and Iran saying, when you say, let's negotiate, and we negotiate, and say, no, we're not negotiating. Yeah. And then you depleting your vitals, you know, supply stockpiles of important
0: weapons.
1: I'm
0: wondering if that war reaches home, are they able to defend themselves? Do they have enough things stockpiled
1: to defend themselves? One thing in the U.S., you can't mess with them, though.
0: Mm-hmm.
1: Because Iran can do a lot more than it's doing, but it knows if you press the U.S. too far, they can. So you have to. Yes, you're responding, but it must be in a controlled manner.
0: Right.
1: Yeah, it must be in a controlled manner. Mm-hmm. But importantly, that might just be an inflection point. My own humble opinion, that might be an inflection point in world history, in geopolitics.
0: Right.
1: It might be the point where you see the US is no longer the sole dominant voice in the world.
0: Yeah. Well, I don't think we're too far from that.
1: No.
0: Yeah, I don't think so at all. Yeah.
1: Yes, Doc. Right.
0: Well, some good news, I think. We're getting set for the Sir Julian Hunt Highway Rehabilitation Project.
1: All right.
0: Hopefully by the end of November, the minister says a contract should be awarded.
1: Okay.
0: Yeah.
1: Interesting.
0: So, and it's going to start from, I think, Shock.
1: Yeah.
0: And there's a new Shock bridge to be built and stuff like that. And heading straight up to your hometown of Gros Allais. What a birthday gift for you.
1: Oh, God. But, you know, before this happens, you know, the disruption, naturally, if you're going to get improvement, you must have the disruption. And I must say, these days, with school out, Doc,
0: no traffic.
1: At 20 minutes of one. I mean, this is so refreshing. Yeah. 20 minutes, I'm on the one driving in my usual slow pace, annoying some people.
0: Yeah.
1: But 20 minutes, I'm on the one.
0: So my thing is, the back roads will have to be rehabilitated and upgraded before that highway starts.
1: Well, they've done a fair amount of it.
0: Yes.
1: And the from Kawef down to Corinth, passing through Norbert and
0: Vizipa. Beautiful road.
1: Yes.
0: Beautiful
1: road. It's not 100% complete, but it's about there. And it's been widened in a way that few people thought it could be. So they would have to do with other... Then even from Kawef now to Redui, you know, by Key Largo, that road is good.
0: It is.
1: It's a pity it's not broad enough. We allowed people to build right, as usual, by the road. Right.
0: But it's usable. It's good.
1: It's good. It's
0: properly paved.
1: Yes, it is.
0: So it's fine.
1: It can work. It can help a lot.
0: Yeah.
1: And we just need to look at that and be sensible about what you do. The point you always make, especially if we're undertaking this and there'll be disruptions, this right turn.
0: Mm-hmm. Yeah.
1: Because there's no right turn when you reach by Computer World.
0: Mm-hmm.
1: Work. Do you still have some people violating it? Yesterday I saw a truck.
0: Well, okay. It. So before you continue.
1: Yes, Doc.
0: I'm not sure who put that sign on the other side of the road, but that's ridiculous.
1: Which one?
0: The same no right turn sign.
1: Mm-hmm.
0: I don't care how big you put it. It's on the other side of the road. That sign should have been before you get to the junction. In other words, you shouldn't...
1: When you reach
0: to the junction and you start turning, then you see the sign.
1: Okay.
0: The sign should be right by Computer World, on that junction, not on the other side of the road.
1: Okay.
0: Because if there's a truck in front of you, I'm assuming that the person doesn't know that there's no right turn.
1: Okay. Then you just...
0: You don't see the sign and you come out and you know.
1: Okay.
0: So the sign should be placed...
1: At least
0: before you get to the junction.
1: One, you could still have that one there, but another one you say in advance that you
0: in
1: see.
0: In advance.
1: Yeah.
0: In advance. You know?
1: Yeah. I can see that for probably a visitor, somebody not...
0: No. Because right is right. The sign initially should not have been on that side of the road.
1: So you say the no right turn is wrong.
0: The no right turn is wrong.
1: Wrongly placed.
0: The sign no right turn was placed wrong. It should have been... Before you get to the junction.
1: Okay.
0: Not after you

0: Okay. And you think that would make it
1: back difference? In the day, the Marisol Junction had something like that.
0: Yeah.
1: One just like that, placed at that computer world junction.
0: But you think placing the sign there would cure what you're suggesting?
1: Yes. Okay. You cannot say you didn't see the sign.
0: Okay.
1: You cannot say you didn't see the sign.
0: Okay.
1: Because it's at the junction before you start crossing. But when you start crossing and then you find yourself in the middle of the road, shucks, I can't turn here anymore. You know?
0: Okay.
1: That's too late.
0: I thought all of the nation knew that. It was in the news. It was announced. But, okay. No. I take your point. Yeah. I take your point. All righty.
1: Yeah. All right. So that's it for the highway. Mm-hmm. And the Kings are on tonight.
0: Yeah.
1: Yeah.
0: Tonight.
1: So you're going to be a patriotic king?
0: That's a nice one. Well, yeah, of course I support and the Kings, and I'll be there.
1: Yeah,
0: I'll be there.
1: So the Patriots will have their hands full tonight.
0: Yeah.
1: Yeah, they'll have their hands full tonight.
0: It should be a beautiful game.
1: I think so, weather permitting.
0: It should be a beautiful game.
1: Yeah, well, once we find the rain stopper, hopefully we'll find the rain stopper.
0: Yeah.
1: Yeah.
0: And there are no fans like the solution fans. Absolutely none. Doc. Yeah. They enjoy every second. Rain or no rain, is the party goes on. You'd say they didn't come for cricket, man. The drumming goes on, the chanting. People come out to have a good time.
1: And the national word.
0: Oh, God. That one.
1: I remember the first time some of my relatives heard it. They called me and said, what are the guys saying? I said, I can't say it for you. It was my uncle. So I said,
0: but wouldn't he know that word?
1: No, he didn't. They weren't hearing it clearly.
0: Okay.
1: They were hearing the crowd chanting but they couldn't figure it out. Yeah.
0: And it's just a party. It's a party.
1: It's nice. It's nice.
0: Lovely.
1: All right. So I think we're due for a break,
0: Sally. Okay, let's do that.
1: And then we open the lines and we get some birthday greetings going for the birthday boy. Just a headline, 65. I'm not saying that's your age. I'm saying that's what the person put, 65.
0: Okay. So. Oh, my God. That's rather generous, Doc.
1: All right. So we'll take a quick break, and we will be back.
0: All right.
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0: Okay, thanks for staying with us. Thanks for staying with the most consequential talk show in all of radio, local radio. Doc, are we going to be moving on to the calls?
1: Yes, we are.
0: Anything on the platform?
1: On the platform, well, before we get to the platform,
0: yes.
1: Someone sent me this a short while ago. I live inside that Corinth area, literally 1 minute from the sign that says no right turn. And I have to turn left every time, even if I want to go up north. And they have provided no alternative to turn right. The nearest roundabout is Shock. This is total madness. They send us around by Windward Island gases and force us to face tons of traffic, and that is now going right by Mosul. So,
0: okay.
1: Yeah, so he is a little
0: well upset. That person would be severely disadvantaged.
1: Yeah, because you're right there.
0: Yeah. That person would be severely disadvantaged.
1: So that's the importance of roundabouts. It's the same thing like in the U.S. If your exit is coming up, you need to get in lane.
0: If you miss it,
1: on the other side, you need to get to the nearest bypass, go over, and head back down. So a roundabout will help. Maybe
0: eventually that's what's going to happen. But I feel for this person, one of the persons. And when you have those things, you will always get one or a few people who would be severely disadvantaged, and that person is. I accept that.
1: Definitely, definitely. Yeah. All right, let's see what we have.
0: And let me just take the time to say thank you to everyone who said greetings to me. Happy birthday greetings, much appreciated. Of course, I'll respond to everyone.
1: All right.
0: Eventually.
1: Someone says China is way ahead of the U.S. in everything.
0: Everything might be a little stretch, but in significant things, they are ahead, and in other areas they're closing that gap very, very quickly. The other burden America has, it's indebtedness. America has a national debt close to $40 trillion, and it still runs a deficit every year. It still runs a deficit, so it's still piling on that debt. That makes you vulnerable, Doc. It's not good.
1: Definitely.
0: All
1: right, someone says, well, this is from 80. 80 says, happy birthday, Stanley. Thank God
0: for
1: another trip around the sun. I wish you continued blessings as you continue on this journey called life. Cheers
0: you
1: to you. She sent you a cake, a bunch of balloons.
0: Can I eat that cake?
1: I'll send you a picture of it.
0: All right.
1: Champagne and glasses.
0: Yes.
1: And two boots loaded with flowers.
0: Ooh, lovely.
1: Yeah.
0: Thank you. Thank you, Eddie.
1: All right. So 4517260, that's the number to call, and the lines are open.
0: Yes.
1: So let's get straight to the line. Hi, hello, and good morning.
2: Good morning.
1: Good morning, sir.
2: Who does America owe? Tell us who. What body? America is seen as a very rich country, the richest country in the world. Who then is richer than America? America pays its own money, its currency, as opposed to the British pound, who they got independence from. Who does America
0: own? That's easy to find out, caller. The greatest...
2: Then tell me, I'm ignorant.
0: Yeah, and it owes Japan $1.2 trillion. It owes France, it owes the United Kingdom, Ireland.
2: And I guess those countries also all have their own debt as well, right?
0: Some of them do have their own debts as well. And also it owns, you have other institutions, some of them within the U.S., institutional investors within the U.S., hedge funds.
2: You're talking about the U.S. government, you know?
0: The federal government, yes, Carl.
2: They print their own money, you know? Let me tell you something if you do not know, Stanley. There's a family known as the Rothschild. The Rothschild. And they originated from England. And the original man was a miser. He robbed the poor and everything. And then he had children. Two boys and maybe other children. But you know, two boys. And they call them the Devil Brothers. Because they were rip-offs and in business. and one of them went into Europe and one of them went into America, just like a religious historical move by Pope Nicholas, you know, 1425, thereabout. And they, in England, when the Second World War happened, he published a report of thought stating that England lost the war. And everybody sold their stocks and their bonds and they, because they lost the war. And he bought all of those stocks and bonds on the stock market for low prices. And the news breaker that England did win the war. And all the prices rose sky high. They're coming to kill him. He run to America. That's the real giant. You know what they will? They insure Lloyds, install other companies, and insure tankers and armies and things. And they insure Lloyds as the biggest company. Well, where do people get their money from? The Rothschild for robbery and for the exploitation of minerals around the world, from Africa, the Caribbean, America, Australia, you name it, they're there. But the majority and the bulk of their acquisition of wealth coming from Africa, you know, and then they will, so for that matter, the wealth of the Rothschild, $700 trillion. And I was told that the company will still cut your throat for a dollar. That's how ruthless, that's what they call them, the Devil Brothers. They have passed, but the generation has kept up that kind of voracity for wealth. And they are the ones who own this federal bank, you know? And they are the private families, the Queen's Council of England and Queen Elizabeth the Late. Above or before she made decisions, she has a Queen Council. And above the Queen Council is a private family. And the head of the private family is Evelyn Rothschild, the richest man in the world. Not really, but that's what in a European point of view. You're not rich yet, but that's the greatest thing. And okay. These are the private families who rule the world because of the exploitation of riches.
0: All right.
2: And who America owes? America owes that private family.
0: Okay, and countries that America owe. Japan, between $1.1 to $1.2 trillion. The United Kingdom, between $750 to $900 billion. China, $700 to $780 billion. The Cayman Islands, $400 to $470 billion. Luxembourg, $410 to $430 billion. Canada, $330 to $400 billion. These are the main countries.
1: That's a lot.
0: Yeah.
1: That's a lot.
0: Okay. All righty. And at some point, Doc, I'm hoping, I've been in this discussion with a gentleman, but we are going to be having him on board, where he's going to be talking about this whole idea of debt management from a personal point of view. Mm-hmm. How do you manage debt? How do you manage finances generally?
1: Right.
0: But debt in particular, because if you get it right, some people get it right and it's manageable, it can help you grow and develop. Right. But if you get it wrong, it can be a burden around your neck. We'll talk about it. Yeah.
1: Right. Hi, hello, good morning.
2: Yeah, good morning, Stanley. Good morning, Dr. B.
0: Good morning, Colin.
2: So, how are you doing, Stanley?
0: I'm good. And you?
2: Beautiful weather.
0: Yes.
2: Cleans the world. When rain falls, it cleans the place up. There may be flooding, but what can we do? Stanley.
0: Yes, sir.
2: I want to ask you a question. Have you ever came across a book called Uncle Tom's Cabin?
0: Many years ago, yes, sir. Yeah.
2: So, you know, basically, you read it?
0: Yes, yes.
2: Okay. I just want to make a correction. A gentleman called you and said brain and cranium, and you didn't say anything.
0: Mm-hmm.
2: I said maybe Stanley realized the guy was wasting his time, because normally you usually pump something like that, that the brain and the cranium, the white matter and gray matter in that brain. So I don't know which one he wanted to choose, white matter, which one he has, white matter or gray matter, but that's his business. So let me carry on. One of the things, there's a saying, the lady from Antigua and Barbuda who decapitated the entrance of the CCJ into Antigua, Pearl Williams. You listened to her speech anytime? I think you did.
0: Yes, yes, at some point, yes, I did.
2: Yeah, I think you did. That was a couple of years ago.
0: Yeah.
2: Or, you know. She has a saying, when there's one rat, there's 50 more rats you don't see. Okay, and there is dirty integrity in our judicial system.
0: Dirty integrity? I haven't heard that concept at all. Dirty integrity.
2: Oh, they haven't, eh?
0: No, dirty integrity?
2: That the judges now, in her speech, she hit them real hard. And President Saunders, at the time he was in charge of the CCJ, his head was right there looking at her for almost what she was saying. He was listening to her very carefully for close to 45 minutes. He never turned his head. I listened to it a couple times last night trying to analyze it because I'm writing something on that, a story on that. And you see, it came to pass. Everything that lady said has happened to the CCJ. I don't think you've been following that.
0: I have been very closely, but you say everything she said? No. I mean, there are issues disputed. Remember as well, caller, allegations, fairly credible allegations.
2: How would you feel that two of us are in an area, we are all into journalism, we come to work every morning and we all gathered as a group, listen to how we're going to produce the daily report or stuff or whatever, and a couple of the reporters turned against the editor and started reporting through leaks what is happening.
0: That's what they call a palace coup. That happens. Yeah.
2: Beg your pardon?
0: I say that's what they call a palace coup. That happens.
2: See, so black people are very well noted for that. The coup. Anyhow, so let's go at it, Stanley. The four judges went against Winston Anderson, you know.
0: Yeah.
2: Isn't that mind-boggling and very, very, very...
0: Well, so some of what they said about him is disturbing, and they say he's too controlling. They say that some of his decisions seem to be, heading towards interference in the whole judicial process.
2: I was reading an article by Claudius Francis from The Voice many years ago when he used to write. And everything he said on that article for against the CCJ, it has come to light when he has changed his course.
0: Yeah, but caller, let's be cautious as well, please.
2: Yeah.
0: I mean, it's so easy when we have a regional institution, such a regional institution, very august, central to all of what the Caribbean is supposed to become, and you have problems there for it to be approached in such a way that, effectively we just throwing away everything, like, the institution itself, it's something that's systemic. It's not. So if you have a problem with the chief judge at the CCJ, it's disturbing, but it's not a systemic problem, because you get that even in the US Supreme Court, caller. You have some serious bickering sometimes, and in the European courts you do have that as well. What came up there in the CCJ is unwelcomed for sure, and it doesn't serve us well at all, particularly given that the court is just establishing itself, and you want its credibility to be way up there.
2: Let me remind you of something. We are black people in our country. We want our own court. Never in all the years of the Privy Council have heard judges turn against judges. Never. Maybe in America, yes. Never at the Privy Council. How strict and disciplined and serious, not dangerous, but right on the target for court decision.
0: Yeah. How familiar are you with the Privy Council, caller? Because you're making some statements there. How familiar are you?
2: I know as much as I researched along with the Supreme Court that works hand in hand in England with the UK government. That's much I know, and I know the Privy Council. I'm just saying, I have never heard in my research that this thing happened. What happened to the
0: CCJ? In a nutshell, what's your understanding of what happened at the CCJ? Because there's a danger of that being overblown. What's your understanding in a nutshell?
2: No, nothing is overblown. It's straightforward. They leaked it, and the judges went against it, especially that African judge. He was the headline on that, you know, and basically, I am not complaining that what I'm saying is...
0: No, but you're not answering my question either. What, in a nutshell, is your understanding of what is allegedly wrong at the CCJ? A simple question.
2: Wrong decisions and panic.
0: No, there was nothing about wrong decisions. You see, you're getting it wrong, Colin.
2: That's what I thought I read.
0: No. Nothing about wrong decisions.
2: Well, you tell me now. Educate me.
0: No. Big part of the complaint against and the chief judge, let's call him that, was that he was being dictatorial. Then there was also the accusation.
2: I can avoid that because most judges are.
0: Well, no, and his behavior, if it's true, if the allegation is true, is not acceptable. It's not. And they also accused him of manipulating certain other things.
2: Yes, that's what I mean.
0: Yeah, they also accused him of that. But we have to be careful, caller, because, you know, it's so easy when we have our original institutions that we're trying to establish that are vital to our development as a people. You hear people talk about we're not fully emancipated yet. And these are the structures we need to put in place. That when something goes wrong, which is particularly when it's not systemic, it has to do with individual behavior. It has to be corrected, but we shouldn't try all of a sudden to make it seem like the institution, therefore, is not worthy of even existence. That's all I'm cautioning against.
2: People are so apt to believe and really put their trust in the top judiciary system that when these things happen, they kind of say, hey, damn, that's what Paul Williams, former senator of the Antigua and Barbuda Parliament.
0: Yeah.
2: She was right.
0: But hold on, caller. Hold on. You see why we like to beat ourselves so badly? Look at what's happening at the U.S. Supreme Court. You know, look at some of the... If you look at the jurisprudence of the U.S. Supreme Court
2: Clarence Thomas
0: over the years. No, but even over the years, the U.S. Supreme Court said, no, the lynching... You and I are black people. The Supreme Court ruled that the lynching should continue. The lynching of people. That was the U.S. Supreme Court. We didn't take it down.
2: Maybe you...
0: No. I want you to respond to that. We didn't take it down.
2: We still hold it up there. Even what's happening now. But maybe you probably had a little eye on Up From Slavery, that book. It tells you all about that. Up From Slavery, that book.
0: Yeah.
2: If you want to borrow it, I can lend it to you.
0: Okay, that'll be nice, if it's good reading.
2: Yeah, but let me tell you, let's get to something. I want to ask you a question, that's my last take.
0: Yes.
2: At the market place where they had the government, where they went to talk to what the SLP government intended for the people, you know, I did not, I went there. This, a lot of people saw me. I went there. And the people that was there was all the common people that don't understand about CIP. They don't understand.
0: Hey, how you conclude that, caller? How you arrive at that conclusion, caller?
2: I'm coming now.
0: Okay.
2: These are the people that was there. In the little alleys with cars, it was... That night, all cars, air-conditioned, they're hiding inside in different corners, different areas. These were the people that I presume were the professionals, the academics, They didn't want to come under Michael Stephan's stand. And it worried me. And I said to myself, Philip J. Pierre, he was right. He's a master of politics. You know why? I'll tell you why. He decapitated the opposition twice. You know, to win an election, Stanley, is the common man, you know. Nobody else can make you win unless you have free flow of the people they call the Maori. Anytime you never use that word one time I was interviewing him. And the common man, you know.
0: Oh, God. Other people argue differently, caller, that you have to have the middle classes with you. And
2: No.
0: Okay.
2: Middle class was hardly into that question when they won.
0: Really?
2: We have, these people expect the socialist reform. SSDF, they come all up for school time, vouchers. They love it. They enjoy it. Step, they enjoy it. The UWP cannot maintain what this man is presenting on a socialist back, on a socialist, you know, program. So what should they be doing? Change their strategy. Change it as fast, as quick as ever. Because they're getting whooped. They're getting whooped very badly. Because I spoke to some of them where around where I live. And they're young ones. They don't know about CCJ. They don't know about CIP. They don't know anything.
0: Okay.
2: So the middle class people, very few in numbers, they're getting trounced.
0: Okay.
2: How could you beat a government with such strong social reforms to the people? The people love it. The next time they're going to have his own Christmas time. And this is how he plays, and he said he's the master of politics. I don't blame the man, you know. And another thing is, the people are against people, all that helicopter you hear about SSDF. These people are mad. They are mad. Don't come on no platform and say, this one right check, this one is sex for check. The people are mad because they feel you interfering. You know, politicians are interfering with their program.
0: Okay, well, I disagree with you there, caller. I would say, and the SSDF is an important institution, and we want to ensure that the integrity
2: of that institution is
0: always above board. And I think all Saint Lucians should be desirous of having the SSDF run properly.
2: But
0: caller, we need to take a break.
2: Let me just finish off. You cannot interfere with the people's program.
0: Yeah, but that doesn't mean that you cannot call to ensure that the program, which is vital for, you know, social interventions, is run properly. But that's it, caller.
2: Mustn't touch it.
0: No, I wouldn't say that. Let's take a break.
2: Goodbye.
0: All right. Okay. Let's take a break. Doc, we due for a break now?
1: Yes, we are.
0: Okay. Let's take a break.

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0: Okay, this is it. Remember, it's today. It's the 12th of August. Doc,
1: it's a special day.
0: It's a special day. Yeah, thanks. And also, Doc, the month. Yeah, lots of things we need to talk about. What's happening towards the end of the month as well.
1: Oh, okay.
0: But let's not forget, cricket is on today at the Dharamsami, and Kings in action. And you can expect, oh boy, the roads as well, Doc. So if you're heading home, you better leave early or leave a little late, because you know people are going to be coming down in droves. And we need to keep an eye on the weather to ensure that it's not a spoiler at all.
1: All right. Okay, so someone says the sound is low on Facebook. We're probably going to have to get Kuhn to check on that for us.
0: Okay. Nothing you can do from your end?
1: I don't think so.
0: Okay.
1: Well, yes, but not me, Kuhn.
0: Okay, all right.
1: Yeah, I think it's something to be adjusted in there somewhere. Anyway, so someone has the simplest and most elegant solution for the computer world junction.
0: Mm-hmm. Say?
1: Yeah. He or she is saying this junction should be 3 one-way routes.
0: Okay.
1: 3 one-way routes. Number one, southbound from the bridge along the bypass. So if you're coming from up north, right, you use the bypass.
0: Yes, from the bridge.
1: From the... Yeah.
0: Okay. It's already one way, so that's one way.
1: Right.
0: Mm-hmm.
1: But that's one.
0: Mm-hmm.
1: Two, west onto the short section between the bypass and the Julian Hunt Highway. So when you take the bypass, you turn right onto that short piece of road there by Computer World.
0: Yeah.
1: Right. You know, so in other words, it turns that portion from the bypass in the area of CPJ and the other gas, Super Sil gas station there, all there would be one way only, because you now get to that junction and you can turn northbound, which means you can turn right along the Julian Hunt Highway from the Computer World Bridge, or you can continue turning left and head south.
0: Well, sounds a little complicated to me. Maybe if you know, I sit and understand.
1: But if you,
0: for
1: if
0: now,
1: you,
0: it sounds complicated to
1: actually
0: me.
1: Actually, it's not. It's not. If you're coming from up north, you use the bypass bridge.
0: So everyone coming from up north has to
1: go
0: there.
1: You must go through the bypass bridge. You can from there now. You can decide you go in Corinth, or you can turn right onto that short strip of road by Computer World. If you're continuing into town, you turn left. If you want to go up north, you turn right.
0: Okay, all right, I'm seeing the sense. So you wouldn't be disrupting, because part of the reason why they don't want people to turn right is because you disrupting both.
1: That's right.
0: You know, south.
1: So there will be no northbound traffic at that at that junction.
0: Okay. It's an idea. It's an idea.
1: I hope to the listener I explained it properly.
0: Yeah, I think you did a reasonable job.
1: I hope so.
0: Yeah. If I were selecting a teacher, I probably would give you a job.
1: Well, you're the teacher here.
0: So. I'll give you a job. Though. All right.
1: So. Yeah. But it makes sense, though. I like it, actually.
0: Okay. No,
1: like
0: but it. You know,
1: it's
0: you
1: worth
0: have
1: a
0: to,
1: try.
0: You have
1: it's
0: to think of
1: try.
0: Ideas. You have to think of ideas.
1: I think it's worth a try.
0: And you would knock, you know, ideas. Yeah.
1: Yeah. All right.
0: Okay.
1: 4517260.
0: And just a quick note. An Agriculture Minister, Lisa Jarier, says better coordination between the Ministry of Agriculture and local poultry farmers is needed to prevent another egg shortage like the one now affecting supermarket shelves in St. Lucia. For over a month, shoppers have found empty or nearly empty egg shelves at several supermarkets. Yeah. Speaking to reporters outside Parliament on Tuesday, August 11th, Shoaie acknowledged its economy. The problem, and said the ministry had contacted farmers to see how it could help. However, she explained that by then, some farmers had already chosen to replace their chickens. She said the decision affected local egg production. Mm. Yeah.
1: The scary thing is that it's not even Christmas as yet.
0: Yeah.
1: And Christmas time, you know, that usually happens as well. There's a shortage of eggs.
0: Oh, yeah.
1: It just disappears.
0: Yeah.
1: So maybe Stanley, we need to put you in charge of the chickens. Make sure You know, you handle the chickens properly? As a head rooster,
0: Oh, God, that'll be a disaster.
1: You know, so who knows?
0: All right.
1: Yeah.
0: Okay, we opening up the lines again?
1: All right. 4517260, that's the number to call. Let's see. Around building, roundabout. Yeah, someone suggested a roundabout again.
0: Yeah, there will be a few roundabouts. I mean, that's in the plan for the redevelopment of this highway.
1: Right. Yes. Definitely. All right, let's get to the line, Stanley. Hi, hello, and good morning.
2: Good morning. Blessings, Dr. Abita and family.
1: Good morning to you, sir.
0: Good morning, caller.
2: Yes, I'm Stanley.
0: Yes, sir.
2: I'm happy birthday, blessings and wishes. And as a man I have time for, throughout your endeavors, I wish you all your intelligence to be teaching and learning. So all the best to you, my brother.
0: Thank you. Thank you very
2: you
0: much.
2: And your family. Happy
0: Thanks.
2: Birthday.
0: Thanks a lot. Thank you.
2: Yes. Now, Stanley, you know when you and I have discussed, you know, I don't take it as true as beaten or trample on or any fight, you know. I always find that if I'm in a discourse with you, it's a learning process. And if I fall short, suddenly you refine me. You understand?
0: Yeah, it goes both ways, caller. You know, it's always a learning experience for all of us.
2: Yes.
0: Yeah.
2: And so suddenly I don't come like no academic. I don't come as no most intelligent.
0: Yeah.
2: Like some epidemic we talk about, you understand? But I come, you know, as a man just giving my views as I see it. And I have my bias, but I'm trying to be objective.
0: Yeah.
2: You understand? So whatever whoever thinks or whoever wants to think of academics only, I think I'm intelligent to live my life.
0: Great.
2: Now Stanley, the
0: yes,
2: US
0: sir.
2: Can say take prisoners and we cannot say no.
0: Well, it's not prisoners, that's putting it. It's
2: sorry about it. Sorry,
0: it's people who have been there and deemed to be illegal immigrants. Yes. Yeah.
2: You know, like yes, Stanley, and we cannot say no. We have to accept it.
0: Well, we can negotiate like we're doing. Let's discuss it. Somebody could put a proposal before you. You're not saying nobody say, but let's discuss the terms. What are you putting in place for me to be able to handle that? That sort of thing.
2: Well, I want to give my ministers and my government tap on the back, talking about negotiations. And we know it's already been negotiated, you know, because the U.S. is a bully.
0: Yeah, no, but in other words, the terms, caller. So you can ask me to do a particular thing that may be a little difficult and onerous. I'll say, okay, well, give me a house for me to do it and fix up the road there for me to do it and, you know, give me a certain amount of money for me to be able to take care of that. That's negotiating.
2: But I don't want my government to go out betraying my country, Stanley, for money.
0: No, it's not for money. You put in a tough situation and you make the best of it.
2: Yes, well, I want them to make the very best of it and we coming out. You know, I know the U.S. will not make us come out on top, but at least we can get something, you know, to negotiate and talk about.
0: Yes.
2: And Stanley, the next thing, Stanley, it looks like, Stanley, we go back to writing letters. We say we're in technology, but like the opposition is letter writing, Stanley. And I find the opposition leader is very disgusting.
0: Oops, strong term. Why? Why
2: yes,
0: you say that?
2: This man has no strategy, Stanley.
0: Yeah, but
2: this
0: not having a strategy doesn't make you disgusting, caller.
2: Stanley, this man is not no man to run St. Lucia, Stanley.
0: Well, you can have that opinion, which you're entitled to, but
2: Stanley,
0: to call him disgusting is a completely different thing, caller.
2: Stanley,
0: yes,
2: you,
0: sir.
2: You face a boxer twice, and that man has carpet you. And then now, you still want a third round. But in getting that third round, you want to go all around the world and t- tarnish the institution of that man to bring yourself power. Where's your strategy? When the man beat you without doing all this false accusation and this all pointing fingers at you, the man come and he fought you with substance. He pinpoint, he show you, he talk in the house. Philip Jepia was ridiculed by the opposition with Guy and Shatney and Estefan and all of them. And the man stand on his 2 feet. The man stand on his 2 feet. And you want to fight against the man. And you all are wrong. With surrogate, Spider-Man Tooth, another disgusting man.
0: Why the word disgusting, caller? Why the word disgusting?
2: Stanley.
0: Yes.
2: Stanley, the accusation of Spider-Stanley.
0: No, let's leave it at that, caller. Yeah, you probably can't substantiate what you're saying, so let's be careful.
2: I will not say what it is, Stanley. But there was allegation against him, Stanley. And that is not making him any worthy to be a minister of government or with this accusation. Yet still he was a minister in charge of SSDF.
0: But an accusation is just that, a caller. Remember, an accusation and allegation is just that. It's not proven.
2: Stanley,
0: be careful.
2: I will not say it on your radio.
0: Yeah,
2: Stanley,
0: yeah, please don't.
2: There were programs and there were talk show. That lend it out, Stanley.
0: Okay.
2: Lend it out, and the presenter wasn't sued.
0: Okay.
2: You understand?
0: Okay.
2: The presenter wasn't brought to court either.
0: Okay.
2: You understand? So Stanley, but I will not say anything to jeopardize the station, because that's why I love to talk. But you know, Stanley, but I will bring this kind of attitude and behavior of this government ministers, Stanley, that want to seek office to life. Because Stanley, they themselves, Stanley, they were no better off. They were not before election, sums of money came out of SSDF and were not accounted for. You understand? Under the watch. We had an opposition leader.
0: So let me ask you, caller, if there was that accusation against the United Workers Party, why wasn't that investigated, and why wasn't certain steps taken against it, caller? Because these are important institutions in St. Lucia that we need to be functioning above board.
2: Stanley, I agree with you about institutions supposed to go above board, but it seems like in St. Lucia, our politicians are not willing to answer the name, Stanley. That is something from since John Compton.
0: No, they don't have a choice. If you think you've found the person, you suspect that certain things, unbecoming, certain questionable practices were undertaken, you bring the person to account. They don't have a choice.
2: That is what is supposed to be, Stanley.
0: Yeah, that's what.
2: But it's not happening.
0: Well,
2: it's not happening among our politicians, Stanley.
0: Yeah, which is sad.
2: It's just not happening, Stanley. That is what is supposed to be. As you said, when you do wrong, you're supposed to be brought in front of the court or whatever institution to answer what you are accused of. But it is not happening, you know? But we live in life, Stanley, and we have we've seen things before us, and we are not fools. That's one thing, St. Lucia. No matter how small or how little or how out of way, they are intelligent people. You understand?
0: Okay.
2: And certain things that may not come in black and white or on pen and paper, they know. You understand, Stanley?
0: Okay.
2: So Stanley, so now the opposition leader is all over writing letters to institutions, trying to see how they can put a stop to financing our institutions, Stanley. So we, the people, will suffer. Not the government ministers that will suffer, Stanley. We, the people that have benefit in all these institutions, that will suffer. Stanley, the opposition leader has to, and his whole...
0: So what should the opposition do if it thinks there are activities, it thinks that there are activities that are unbecoming,
2: Stanley,
0: at certain institutions? What's your recommendation? What should they do?
2: Stanley, if it is so, Stanley, we have to stay in the house. you have to bring it to the court. You understand, Stanley?
0: Okay.
2: Not going all over the place. And
0: that's your argument. Okay, thank you. In a nutshell, that's your argument. Taken?
2: Yes.
0: Taken.
2: Yeah, have a blessed day, St. Lucian's home and abroad.
0: Thank you.
2: Blessed.
0: All the best.
3: All the best. All right, so Stan, someone says the volume of southbound traffic would easily cause a backup onto the highway. The traffic from Corinth to Computer World would be in conflict with southbound traffic. I don't think so, because that area between CPJ and the SuperServe gas station would be one way. So there would be no southbound traffic in that area.
0: Yeah, but the same flow of traffic that has taken from the bridge is coming back into
3: heading north. You can head north.
0: No, heading south. Southbound, heading to Castries from Groseley. Mm-hmm. So they've taken the little bypass by the bridge.
3: Right.
0: But they're coming back up by thing.
3: But then
0: you have the people coming from Corinth.
3: Mm-hmm.
0: Coming into that same little gap again, that's going to be a bottleneck. That's going to be a terrible bottleneck.
3: Well, maybe not. Because remember the width of that road. The width of that little road there.
0: There is going to be a bottleneck, because even if the person now, because that traffic, the flow of traffic from Corinth is heading presumably north.
3: Right.
0: So there would be some crossing. Because the person from that has taken the shortcut, if you like,
3: right,
0: and heading back onto the highway. And the people from Corinth heading
3: there will be a bottleneck.
0: There will
3: be a bottleneck there.
0: Those things have to be thought through very, very carefully.
3: Right.
0: Very carefully.
3: Okay.
0: All right.
3: 4517260. That's the number to call. And all right, I missed that. Sorry about that, caller.
0: Okay, while you wait for your next call, we have one?
3: Yeah.
0: Let's go right away.
3: Hi, hello, good morning.
4: Hey, Stanley Lucian.
0: Yes, sir, good morning.
4: How are you doing, my brother?
0: I'm very good. And you?
4: I paid two rockets for you at Mon Bakery.
0: Where? At Anna?
4: Mon Bakery.
0: Mon Bakery, okay. I'll collect it. Thank you.
4: Doc.
3: Yes, sir, morning.
4: Doc, you could have taught him to do, you could have paid two, one each.
3: All right, okay, thank you.
4: Yeah, send it up, Frank.
0: Yes, Frank.
4: Okay. Let me say something here based on what I heard a previous caller say. And the point the caller was making is the popularity. I'm not saying that you should not have accountability. I'm not saying that they should not have investigation. But the point he was making is, hey, this is a program that touches the small people, especially around this time. They get the school books, they get the checks, they go to get books, they go to get shoes, and this is a, so that is what the point he was making. And it is popular among the lower spectrum of the people in the lower spectrum of society. So when you are in a position attack this program and going as far as trying to see that if there is grants coming towards this institution, stop. That will not play well.
0: Yeah. I don't know. I don't know what that strategy seeks to get. And I remember it's Sarah who started it, but I don't know. My assessment of Sarah.
4: I was talking to a guy who ran the last election for the United Workers Party. And he seems to be, and his words was to me was, if he said to his party, if they know that this SSDF thing will turn out like the guy they used to bring on, Lisa Joseph used to bring on, what's his name?
0: Oh,
4: the American guy.
0: Yes.
4: Right.
0: Mm.
4: They better leave it alone, because this is a popular program. And what he was saying, and it is true, and what your caller was saying, where Philip JPS said on the market step, that they're trying to deny you from getting what you're supposed to get from the SSDF. That is touching a lot of people.
0: Yeah. But one thing I would question, caller, I would not question at all, and the SLP raising a flag, the UWP raising a flag, if it thinks, hey, there are things happening, if it thinks there are things happening at the SSDF that are not above board. I think that's a right and a responsibility.
4: And as
0: an opposition, not only the right, the responsibility as well. But the idea of you know, taking it to, you know, diplomatic and the various embassies and this and that, I question that strategy. Where is that going? How is that going to be effective?
4: I'll tell you something, Stanley.
0: Yeah.
4: That the United Workers Party have been on my case for the past few days because I said that they're not getting attraction. They're not attractive. And, I mean, if Sarah Flood wants to attract people to their party, and you want to go to these embassies and these donors, you know what I would have suggested? If I was a member of the United Workers Party, I would have suggested them. I would try to get the fact that we have so many accidents happening on our roads, and the way our drivers are driving on the roads causing accidents and deaths. I would have gone to an agency and tried to see if we could at least get a donor agency to donate cameras to put on our highways.
0: But donor agencies don't work that way, caller. Agencies wouldn't wouldn't do things without going through the government. That's the, you know, they wouldn't do that.
4: No, but listen, you as a responsible opposition.
0: No, they wouldn't do that. No, caller, you wouldn't get any international organization, unless if it's politically bent, any international organization working through the opposition, they wouldn't do that. If they have something to give to the country,
4: I would go to a different agency that where I could get this thing. I would make my party attractive, and I would make the public see that I'm responsible. But I would not be walking up to the priest, going there, and trying to take away what belongs to the people. That is very popular.
0: Why do you say going to the priest is trying to take away what belongs to the people? Why do you say that, caller?
4: No, but that's what they have been doing. I saw a recent video where they went to the priest. They want the priest to get involved.
0: Yeah, but why would that? If let's say you're trying to secure the support of the church to say, let's say there are questions at SSDF and we want it raised. I don't know how that's trying to deny the rights of the people or the things.
4: No, but you are actually trying to shut down finances.
0: No, I don't buy that argument, Frank. I'm sorry.
4: Let me
0: What I find a little offensive or questionable, that when you want to go down the route of going to the various embassies and international organizations, what are you trying to do to St. Lucia? If you think there's something wrong and it's your right and responsibility, you put the maximum pressure. Locally, you do it. I don't understand
4: Before I go to my other point, again, when you go to the priest, for the priest to the church to intervene saying that there was something wrong there, where is your evidence?
0: Yeah, but there's also, you know, the priest wouldn't get involved in that.
4: I could give you a check, and there's no evidence saying that I gave you a check because of something you stole and you sold it to me, you know. Where's the evidence that Stanley stole this and he stole it to me?
0: Yeah.
4: So you must have evidence.
0: Yeah, but...
4: And you can go wandering all over the place and you don't have nothing to show. And there's playing a narrative.
0: Yeah. There were disturbing statements. Caller, we need to protect our institutions, all of them. From the CCJ, the Caribbean Development Bank.
4: But on another hand, before I go, Stanley, you know, doing good. I came across a standing comedian called Damon Darling. Have you come across that? Of late?
0: I think I have, yes, caller. But go ahead.
4: That Walmart put a lifetime ban on this guy from coming into the stores. And even gas station that they own and whatever they own. Only because he's doing good. The man is coming into Walmart and people helping people. Sometimes people are just on the grocery line, he would just come there and just randomly look at you and probably in his mind saying, you know what, just for this single mom, I'll pay her groceries for her. These are the kind of things that the guy is doing. And Walmart is offended that that the man is videoing people in the store and this and that and the other, and they put a lifetime ban on me, you know, in their car.
0: The company just thinks it's not in their interest for whatever reason, caller, and they protect their interest.
4: Remember that he's paying the groceries. The groceries that the people are taking, he's paying it.
0: Yeah, I know,
4: The people are taking groceries at Walmart, and he's paying it at Walmart.
0: Yeah.
4: But it's just amazing that even when you try to do good, the system, the 1% is still trying to get you down. And what the guy is simply saying, he's rich, he's a male, he has money, and he don't believe that he should just keep all his money.
0: Okay.
4: He's going to spend on people.
0: All right. Thank you, caller. Let's leave it at that.
1: All right. Okay. All the best. Mm. All right. So someone says, please advise the callers to not call people names, because remember, they can get in trouble for that. Keep it to themselves. Don't say it on your program before the stations get into trouble for it. No matter which party they're supporting, don't call people words like disgusting. We have examples to the younger generation.
0: It might be a little distasteful to use that term, but it's nothing that borders on potential legal liability to call someone disgusting, a public figure. You know, I mean, it might be distasteful, and we don't welcome it. Yeah.
1: Yeah.
0: All right.
1: So the person that sent the original suggestion of the traffic flow says, on the issue of the possible conflict with the traffic coming from Corinth, yes, possibly, but much better than what currently exists.
0: I'm not sure they concluded.
1: Yeah.
0: This, I'm not sure.
1: But it gives you something to think about.
0: Well, yeah, you need different ideas. You need different ideas, and then look to see.
1: Yeah. So thank you very much, listener.
0: Yes.
1: I like the idea. So I'm hoping that they can try something like that.
0: Not just so dark.
1: Mm-hmm. I like the idea.
0: Yeah, but you don't just decide, oh, let's try it, and then all of a sudden you realize this is such a sensitive highway.
1: Yeah, but I say try, I didn't say implement it, you know.
0: What do you mean by try?
1: Give it a trial, a trial run. Run it for a 2 days, 3 days, see what happens. Just try it. Just try it.
0: No, you can have computer models, caller, and doc.
1: Well, all right. Well,

0: gentlemen. How's it going?
1: Good. Good morning.
0: And Stanley, it's your birthday today?
1: It is, yeah.
0: And that makes you almost 35 now?
1: In the U.S.
2: He's being nice to you, Stanley.
0: You no longer need a permission slip to do adult stuff, so yeah. Congratulations.
1: All right.
0: Stanley, happy birthday.
1: Thanks very much.
0: I'd love to be, just so you don't get jealous, I'm sure you have a birthday at some point.
2: At some point in time, I hope so.
1: Doc has two birthdays in a year, you know.
0: I knew he was special.
2: That makes me twice as old.
0: There you go. When I came on, you were talking about China. And were you talking about AI with the... I think you said China is much more advanced than the U.S. as a statement I heard, but I didn't know the context in it.
1: And yeah, we spoke about the advances of China, not specific AI. We didn't mention AI specifically.
0: Okay.
1: Yeah.
0: Yeah. I think this is a great conversation, and one of the themes, I think, that often gets missed in looking at the end products and the sort of the technology and just city-based development that has happened around certain Chinese cities and places. Make no mistake, there are places in mainland China that I cannot go, that foreigners are not allowed to go, foreigners are not allowed to stay in, but there are these special economic zones that have blossomed in the last couple of years. I think one of the core themes that we sometimes miss, and something Stanley that you have said multiple times with reference to speaking about crime, which is that the Chinese Communist Party has been able to make these shifts. So they have this goal, and they were able to shift the economy towards this goal. And if you want to see that in real time, see a shift happening in real time, just go to YouTube and Google, and on YouTube, search Life in China. And you would see young people with a certain type of YouTube video that you couldn't see 10 years ago because Google is blocked in China. YouTube is also blocked. And a lot of these young people are creating this type of vlog style videos. And all of them are sort of around the same theme, daily life, eating, shopping, living. And so you sort of zoom out when you see 1, 2, 3, 4, 5, 6, 7, 9, 10 of these, and you're like, what's going on here? I know you could use a VPN, but VPNs aren't that good. VPNs get blocked. So why aren't the Chinese government blocking these young people telling their stories? Mm-hmm. If you zoom out a lot and you start reading, what you realize is that about 2 years ago, Xi Jinping was at a huge CCP party event, said that it's time that China wins the cultural and the emotional war as well. That they need to shift away from trying to win just the military micro and having the most soldiers and blah, blah, blah, to winning the hearts and minds of people. And so even there were journalists from St. Lucia, young people who went to China a few months ago on an invited, fully paid by the Chinese government. Were you around, Stanley?
1: No. I'm not on the list.
0: Yes. That, you were not there, but were you aware that that was happening?
1: I wasn't even aware. No.
0: Yeah, that did happen. And it's an whole idea of winning hearts and minds and souls. They are willing to shift really quickly towards achieving a goal. I remember I wrote a paper when I first started as a young researcher many years ago on educational and early childhood education, and China was shifting its early childhood policy to early childhood education for everyone. And in their white paper, they're very good at that. They do publish white papers, which is amazing because I love white papers. Mm-hmm. And they quoted my research. I was so shocked. My goodness.
1: Interesting.
0: They quoted my research in their white paper because they're able to, and again, it's just the style of the economy, right? They're able to just at scale make these enormous shifts. Not that I don't think they care a lot about what the opposition may say. There is no real opposition.
1: No.
0: They don't really care about dissent in the way that we would in San Luis or anymore. You know, at scale, they could say, okay, we're going to launch 1 million security cameras. I don't really care what the privacy advocates

0: this is, you know, interrupt people's privacy. So she can't do that. You would, the government would want consultation. Everybody wants to hear what people have to say. And the United States is the worst because we have different branches of government, local government, state government, federal government, and so on. And every government has a piece to say and blah, blah, blah. And so that scale at which they can do that really helps them make changes. And you were making the same point around crime. You were suggesting that if we really wanted to do away with violent crime, we could. We just have to make those big shifts that may compromise perhaps some things. And I'm putting words in your mouth, but essentially I thought where you were going with that was that we could compromise a few things that we hold dear, like our privacy, to make those big shifts to ensure that we are to ensure that we get that achievement. Does that make sense?
1: Yeah, yes, it does, yeah.
0: Yeah, and I remember a couple of years ago, people used to, in my circles, in academic circles, we used to laugh at Chinese universities because they never did first-person research. They were always doing second research, applied research. But today, that's changed. I mean, they're publishing volumes and volumes of research. Because again, it's so easy. They could just switch the way they do things, even if it were something that they held on to 10 years ago as being, you know, something that was core to their culture. They could just, on a dime, just shift and everyone follows.
1: Yes.
0: I remember lastly, Kagame in Rwanda tried that when he was indicted by the French court, and he said, you know, the Francophone was a waste of time, and he said, you know what, we're going to join the
1: Commonwealth. Yeah.
0: English will be our new language. And to a large part, that has actually really worked really well for Rwanda. I think Prime Minister Pierre and others were in Rwanda for the Commonwealth Heads of Government meeting.
1: Yeah.
0: Right, that's when you worked for them in the sense that you are able to make that shift. And that's one of the things that we don't have in Zimbabwe at all. The ability to take an entire group of people and shift them over to that desired outcome is something that we definitely don't have in the U.S. That allows China to become so dominant in the way that it does things.
1: Okay.
0: Stand up to meet. Have a good night.
1: Thank you.
2: You as well, caller. All the best.
1: All right.
2: All right, Sonny, I think we are due for another break.
1: Okay.
2: I'll be back in a blink.
1: All right. Cheers.

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0: Indeed, Doc, the time is running very fast. We just have about 19 minutes left before the end of the program, so let's try to squeeze in as many calls as we can.
1: All right. Well, let's head straight to the line.
0: Right away.
1: Hi, good morning.
2: Morning.
1: Good morning.
0: Good morning, caller.
2: Morning. Stanley.
0: Yes, sir.
2: Happy birthday, you, my friend.
0: Merci.
2: One more year upon them.
0: Yes.
2: One older vibe. Give thanks for your life. Next year, we're doing it again.
0: Amen.
2: Yeah, man. Happy birthday,
0: Stanley.
2: Thank
0: you. Thank you, sir. Thank you.
2: Dr. Beat, happy birthday to you as well. No, not
1: by the time this day is over, I might be 150 years old.
2: Thank you.
1: Every day you open your eyes, it's a brand new day. It's, okay. it's a birthday. So happy okay. birthday. Right. So happy birthday to you as well.
2: Yeah, man. Thank you. I take anything.
0: Yeah.
2: Now, Stanley, today is all about you, you know.
0: Me, bon Dieu.
2: Yeah, man, all about you. We're not talking about anybody else but
0: oh,
2: you.
0: God. That's scary.
2: Stanley.
0: Yes, sir.
2: HES is lucky to have you.
0: Thanks.
2: Because I just start with your name. Stanley is not just a name. Stanley is a brand.
0: Hey. a hammer and a...
1: He's got the right tools.
2: No. Stanley is a brand. Let us look at one of the legendary footballers. I think it was Suku that once made that point on this stadium. Station. Stanley Matthews.
0: Yes, English
2: the
0: footballer.
2: The first Ballon d'Or winner ever.
0: A phenomenal dribbler. Yes.
2: And in the local media circuit, which tends to be boxed in, you, since you've re-entered, because you've been within this environment before.
0: Yes.
2: But at your re-entrance, you have become the Stanley Knife box cutter as it relates to local media. You've opened the Pandora's box. You are thus far the most objective in this field, and I appreciate and thank you for that.
0: Thank you, caller. Appreciate it. Thanks a lot. Thank you, caller. Okay, Doc, did you follow this situation with Donald Trump on the plane leaving Turkey? Following interesting, because there was a threat that the U.S. Secret Service and
1: from
0: intelligence
1: Iran.
0: Thought was a credible threat on President Trump, so they didn't have him travel back on Air Force One, but what they did to have him travel on another plane
1: and they actually got him off via a catering truck.
0: Yeah. Can you imagine? This guy sat there.
1: I wish they recorded that.
0: Yeah. But
1: they should have recorded.
0: Oh, I think it was. But very disturbing is the fact that all the reporters and everybody is traveling there on that plane.
1: Yeah.
0: Knowing full well that this is the plane that possibly is going to be targeted by the Iranians.
1: No, they weren't aware.
0: No, they
1: weren't aware.
0: The intelligence agencies knew.
1: Oh, well, yes. Yeah.
0: Yes, but
1: the reporters were still on Air Force One.
0: Because they even thought Trump was on board.
1: So they were been blown away.
0: Yeah, and even when I think they arrived in London, he then was sneaked
1: back on.
0: Yes, yeah. And he pretended, oh, what a flight. And he was never there.
1: Oh, that's crazy.
0: Oh, God. So President
1: crazy.
0: Donald Trump has confirmed that he secretly swapped planes as he left a NATO summit in Turkey last month due to a possible threat. I go by Secret Service and military. They wanted me to go in a different flight and a different plane, Trump told reporters. I just have to do what they say, unquote. The revelation comes after reports that Trump boarded Air Force One on July 8th. in view of television cameras before hiding in a catering truck to be transported to a military aircraft. The last minute switch has raised questions about whether those left on the decoy plane were in danger. But Trump said on Tuesday that the jet he boarded instead could have been at, quote, greater risk, because what would be the plane, I think, that would be more likely to go, they would be more likely to go for, unquote.
1: Air Force One.
0: Officials told and the BBC's US partners, CBS News, that the US had detected a credible Iranian threat to fire a missile at the plane. The New York Times reported that the US intelligence had had information of a person near the NATO summit who had been seen with a shoulder-fired missile.
1: Wow.
0: Interesting. Yeah. Interesting. So many dimensions to this.
1: Yeah.
0: Very interesting.
1: Yeah, but you left the reporters on board Air Force One.
0: Yeah.
1: Yeah.
0: And they're thinking the president is there. And
1: so they're safe. We're well protected.
0: Yeah, yeah. But one of the things, they told them the shutters to put down, and that wasn't normal.
1: Yeah.
0: For that, you know.
1: Yeah, they didn't want to see him getting off the plane, because they would have seen the...
0: No, I think it was, you know, sometimes when you're on these aircraft long flights, sometimes they tell you to
1: close the shades.
0: The windows. And, but apparently that's not the norm for Air Force One. So they were wondering why, but they just said, no, just close the shutters. Yeah.
1: If the shutters were open, someone may have seen something.
0: That could be one.
1: Yeah, so they didn't want anyone to see him.
0: Intrigue.
1: You know.
0: Intrigue.
1: Yeah, why is that plane pulling up to that
0: exit
1: there? Yeah.
0: Yeah.
1: 4517260. I think we have a couple more minutes left. Sally?
0: Yes, Doc.
1: Yeah. So
0: we've said very little on what happened in Colombia and with the earthquake. Not as terrible as Venezuela, but buildings collapsed, people lost their lives, people are still trapped.
1: Yeah.
0: And under the rubble.
1: If they're gonna survive, because time is going.
0: Time is going. Every minute counts. Yeah. Every minute counts. Yeah.
1: All right. And let's get to the line. Hi, hello, and good morning.
3: Good morning, Stanley Lucien. Happy birthday. Hope this is many more birthdays.
0: Thank you.
3: For a great job and for good journalism.
0: Thank you very much.
3: And this coming from all the fans, and what makes me mad.
0: Thank you.
3: You know what you're about. You have your head on.
0: Thank you.
3: It's a love and teacher.
1: All right.
0: Thank you very much. Thank you.
1: All the best.
3: You're welcome, sir.
0: Yes. Okay.
1: Well, we missed this caller. I think he or she is back. Hi, hello, good morning.
4: Hey, grand rising to you, Mr. Stanley. Happy Earth Strong.
0: Hey, how are you doing?
4: Today I call in to pull your legs off.
0: For a change.
4: You know,
0: okay.
4: Simplify you understand?
0: Okay.
4: So I just want to wish you a good day. Hope you have a blast. How old are you now, Stanley?
0: Oh boy, too much to count, you know. I can't write it down.
1: Tell us.
0: It's so big, I can't write it down.
4: HTS aging infrastructure.
0: Oh, God.
4: Because I call in since that time, you're talking, but you know, you're not seeing the light, or maybe the light not blinking, the light too old.
0: Oh, don't say that, caller. Yeah.
4: And I just want to wish you all the best, my brother.
0: Thanks. Appreciate it.
4: But I'll leave the callers to, you know, at least wish you a good day.
0: Thank you. All Thank you, caller.
4: So
0: appreciate
4: I'll take you on another day.
0: Anytime.
4: Take care.
0: All right. Yes.
1: They're being nice to you today, sir.
0: Yeah, for a change.
1: We're not giving Sally any trouble today. Right, so we were speaking about the
0: situation in Colombia.
1: Yeah.
0: Mm-hmm. Yeah, it's like I say, it's not as bad as what happened, because you know you had a double strike in Venezuela, two earthquakes at two major earthquakes 39 seconds after the other.
1: Well, okay, yeah, it wasn't a shock, it was another major one.
0: Yeah. And but in Colombia, it's one, Western Colombia, one, but a number of the cities all over most of Colombia have been affected, and badly, buildings crumbling. You and lots of videos, Doc, you actually see in real time.
1: Yeah,
0: buildings collapsing.
5: Hi, good morning.
1: Hi, good morning.
0: Good morning, caller.
5: First of all, I'll go, Charlie, happy birthday. Happy birthday to you.
0: Thank you. Thank you very much.
5: And so I was listening to Evan Alexander when he spoke at the emancipation, when he gave his, what do you call it? He gave his spoke.
0: Yes.
5: And he came out a little hard on, like, AI and the cashless system and how they're trying to take us back on all of those things. But at the end of the day, one must also realize that same AI, I mean, I have its bad points that can be detrimental to humans. But at the end of the day, the amount of things that has been in medicine,
0: mm-hmm.
5: in all sorts, even for we as blind people, I was in the States and I was walking with my sister, and she's telling me, here is a guy coming towards you. He's totally blind, but his phone is guiding him along the way. No one is holding him. He's totally blind.
0: Mm-hmm.
5: There's so many things.
0: So many. Thank you, fella.
5: For us.
0: Lots of advantages. Yes.
5: Lots. I mean, and who is making most of the AI? People with maybe high HI or very lack of HI. It's high intelligence or lack of intelligence. It's human intelligence.
0: Mm-hmm.
5: There's most of these people with lack of human intelligence or maybe too high human intelligence that really messed the world with the AI. So he cannot really say his AI is the thing that is going to destroy or even the cashless system.
0: Yeah.
5: Look at our bus drivers. They are complaining so much about bus drivers have always been robbed. People have been robbed from the money. What? And I think this is what prevented even the bus drivers not from even wanting to go into the cashless system, because you put all that fear in their mind. We cannot keep on putting fear in people's mind, because it does not suit our thing. This is not having us enslaved to have for AI or people to be using the cashless system. Because another thing is, we were coming from overseas, and when we get to the airport, we were charged over almost $80-something. What helped us was being able to use a card right there and
0: yeah,
5: there.
0: Yeah, of course. That's,
5: so we have to think of all of this.
0: Yeah, the conveniences, caller, but don't ignore some of the perils as well and the dangers.
5: And that's what I say.
0: Yes.
5: It does. And who is using it for those disadvantages? Who is using it? Not only doing it most times.
0: Yeah, but the reality is, caller, an AI, in as much as, you know, it presents lots of advantages in medicine, mm-hmm. technology, mm-hmm. just lifestyle, will be disruptive. It will be disruptive in terms of employment as well. And because soon you may not meet Doc and I, you have your AI and responding just like Doc and I do, and Doc and I will be.
5: Yeah, I have all these disadvantages. It is not always correct.
0: Yes, and also, it's look. We had a situation. Was it about 2 weeks ago at most? Mm-hmm. Well, one AI hacked another.
5: Mm-hmm.
0: You know, and mm-hmm. the AIs have been of late hacking systems and can disrupt systems.
1: Right. The problem is...
5: But who is managing it?
0: Well, it's like...
5: Because remember they said AI was brought about by a man, and I said, Mercatus.
0: Yes, yes, but that's the fear, caller, that it can surpass us, and we may not be able to control it. Mm-hmm. Just one quick example.
5: Yes.
0: And there was an AI model created and taught about two languages. When the guys returned the following day, it picked up Sanskrit, the ancient Hindu...
5: Mm-hmm.
0: And language, very complex. And you say, but who taught you that?
5: That's why I say we have to be very, very cautious.
0: Yes.
5: And
0: yes.
5: use again our intelligence and not let AI get the better of us, because some of us have that high human intelligence sometimes where we don't even need AI to assist us.
0: Yeah, but here's the point too, caller, that it may reach a point that you can't control it. It's like, you know the story of Frankenstein. That you can't control it. That's the fear. Even among people who deep into the AI and creating it, they say, it's scary. It is scary.
5: It is scary. Because
0: but it presents lots of advantages. Yeah, lots of advantages.
5: Now, that's the one part I was only looking about, the advantages for us. the advantages, but I also know how detrimental and dangerous it can also be.
1: In the wrong hands.
5: But yeah.
1: In the wrong hands.
5: Put the chairs sometimes. Sometimes where it may be able to save their lives.
0: Oh, yes. And in fact, in terms of medicine, AI is developing vaccines and other, it is doing it at a very, very fast rate.
5: You can protect, you can be right here and protect somebody overseas by all of those things that are being used.
0: Yes, yes.
5: So that's why I say sometimes, please don't let people think for themselves. Let them realize, well, even like the cashless system. Mm-hmm. Again, with so much robbery, so all kinds of things taking place. What is wrong with somebody having the cards?
0: Of course, caller. And it saves time, like you said, the risk
5: when you go
0: of
5: to the bank. It saves time. So sometimes we need to be balancing what we say is true. Is sometimes we do support something, but try to see the little good parts of it where you know that it can help people.
0: Well said, caller. In terms of learning, in terms of so much it can do. And help people who are and in some way disadvantaged, whether it be sight, hearing, reading, that somehow you can't read but you have the text and the AI is going to read it for you.
1: Yeah.
0: So lots of advantages. Thanks for sharing, caller.
5: All right.
1: Okay.
0: Appreciate it.
1: We have someone holding, Sammy.
0: Sorry.
6: Thanks
1: for holding.
6: Thank you. Dr. Bitt, thank you for that. Stanley, we are on the hour. I must say today, thank you for your service the years before. Happy birthday, my brother.
0: Thank you very much.
6: And we wish you many more.
0: Thanks a lot.
6: And continue being this teacher and comforter that you are to me. I can only speak about myself.
0: Okay.
6: Have a blessed day, my friend.
0: Thanks a lot. Thank you. Thank you very much. Thank you. Yes, Doc.
1: All right. So, Stan, I think we're almost out of time.
0: Maybe you can just squeeze
1: one more call.
0: Can you? Right. Are you generous enough, Doc?
1: Well, it's your birthday. You call the shots. 4517260. And let's get to the line. Hi, hello, good morning.
7: Happy birthday to you. Happy birthday to you. Happy birthday to Sally. Happy birthday to you.
0: Hey, Missy, well done.
7: Are we running right, Roger?
0: Yes, sir.
7: Yeah, man, strong birthday to the eye, you know?
0: Thank you. Yeah, man.
7: I'll continue being the loving person, the man. Your loving person you are, you know.
0: Thank you, caller.
7: And your personality and everything, I appreciate it.
0: Yes.
7: And I love you as a talk show host because you're really balanced.
0: Thanks.
7: And you give everybody an opportunity to talk. And you're not afraid to engage people and to find your proof. And you know, I love that vibe about you and keep it up.
0: Thank you,
7: and
0: caller.
7: The best.
0: Thank you. And let me wish you the best as well, too, in your music endeavors and everything else. Let me wish you the best.
7: I appreciate everything because I'm feeling some good vibes, you know?
0: Thanks. Thanks.
7: My head at now, a little bit. You see how easy it is for Donald Trump to run from plane to plane. Aircraft to aircraft, you check what I'm saying?
0: Yeah.
7: The same plane, jet, they say they make for the president that bulletproof and bombproof and and laser-proof and all kind of thing.
0: Yeah.
7: You have to run. You see how easy it was for him to kill the supreme leader of Iran.
0: Yeah.
7: You see how easy it was for him to take the man, like the man, wife and children and cabinet members and everybody. But his turn come now, he ran in. The thing is that he could run, but he can't.
0: Okay.
7: Have a blessed day.
0: I enjoy
7: your birthday.
0: Thanks. I'll do that. Thank you. Yes, Doc.
1: Yep. Well, Sally, on behalf of all of us here at HTS Radio 100, all your listeners, we wish you all the best on your birthday today. Have yourself a blessed and enjoyable day.
0: I'll try.
1: I know you don't drink alcohol only twice a week. Only twice a week you drink. And that's on weekdays and on weekends. Twice a week. So enjoy the non-alcoholic champagne today.
0: Yes, Doc. Yeah. Yes.
1: We wish you all the best.
0: Yeah.
1: Yeah. Wish you all the best.
0: Thank you.
1: All right.
0: Thank you to everyone. Appreciate it. And thanks for always, as always, for joining us. And hope you can do that again tomorrow and we can have something of interest for you, give you value for your time. Merci.
1: Okay. All right. There goes Argentina again.
0: Yeah.
1: Okay. Sally.
0: Yes, Doc.
1: Thank you very much, my man.
0: Bye-bye.
1: All the best
0: bye-bye.
1: To you.
0: Yes.
1: And this is where we come to the end of the program for today. Stanley's birthday. So, again, he's somewhere between 26 and 27, give or take a couple of decades. And a quick reminder that What Makes You Mad was brought to you with the kind compliments of Europa Hardware. Stand by, Mind Tech is coming up next. The perfect music mix. And I'll catch you guys tomorrow morning, 6:30.
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0: Hello, I'm Stanley Lucien. Welcome to the HDS E-Poll. It's your opportunity to weigh in on the most pressing issues of the day. Minister Danny Butcher announced driving simulators for 2 vocational schools. This move follows St. Lucia's rising road fatality statistics. Every day, social media feeds show viral videos of near misses and dangerous overtaking. Viral clips also highlight catastrophic crashes on the highways and byways. Supporters believe virtual training lets youth safely experience severe crashes before building bad habits. However, critics argue screens cannot replicate steep, winding island roads. Virtual practice also cannot stop drunk driving or real-world peer pressure. Skeptics doubt a simulator can fix a deeply ingrained driving culture. So we ask, do you think simulators will make St. Lucia's teens safer adult drivers? Remember, our EPOL team is always on the go to get your responses as well. Watch the HTS News Force from 7 p.m. for the results and a new discussion.
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Hello, I'm Stanley Lucien. Welcome to the HGSE poll. It's your opportunity to weigh in on the most pressing issues of the day. Minister Danny Butcher announced driving simulators for two vocational schools. This move follows St. Lucia's rising road fatality statistics. Every day, social media feeds show viral videos of near misses and dangerous overtaking. Viral clips also highlight catastrophic crashes on the highways and byways. Supporters believe virtual training lets youth safely experience severe crashes before building bad habits. However, critics argue screens cannot replicate steep, winding island roads. Virtual practice also cannot stop drunk driving or real-world peer pressure. Skeptics doubt a simulator can fix a deeply ingrained driving culture. So we ask, do you think simulators will make St. Lucia's teens safer adult drivers? Remember, our e-poll team is always on the go to get your responses as well. Watch the HTS News Force from 7 p.m. for the results and a new discussion.

Yes, we're now 11 minutes after the hour of 11 in St. Lucia and the rest of the Eastern Caribbean. And it's a wonderful midweek Wednesday. And it's a bit of overcast and slightly wet Wednesday. And of course, it's the 12th day in the month of August 2026. I'd like to welcome you to the midday mix for today. If you're also the musical pilot DJ Mindtech, taking that mind of yours and that musical journey whilst you're on your journey today, Wednesday. Of course, I'd like to thank you for making us your choice, your form of company, and not forgetting your form of entertainment. And I'll be your company till the hour 3 p.m. So no matter where you're locked in, whether near or far, I'm wishing you all the best for your day today. And of course, I'm hoping that you had a safe and positive start to your day. And let's make the vibes and the energy continue throughout the remainder. And as you're locked in, so that I could add to that enjoyment.

But of course, all our regular loyal listeners locked in on a daily basis. And much love to you all on the outside. Wishing you all a safe and productive Wednesday today. Also, a shout out to the man at Dr. Beat for the award mix for the Breakfast Club for today, Wednesday. Of course, I thank him for the serving of the Breakfast Club for today. Hope you all enjoy the entertainment. And of course, the serving. Also, wishing him all the best for the remainder of his day today. As you can join him tomorrow, God's willing, same time. And of course, it's a special Wednesday today. Not sure it's because of all that rain. The man standing, Lucien, brought some showers of blessings on his earth strong today. Of course, wishing him all the best on his special day. More life and blessings ahead. Just be continue being great at what you do. Keeping your fans well entertained and informed on a daily basis. So my brother, all the best on your day. And blessings ahead. Hope that you enjoy your day. And of course, I know he's a man you love your gifts. So hope your fans most likely get you some surprises. But nonetheless, my brother, live to see another year. The blessings on this day. Health and strength, prosperity, all the positive things that this year has to offer. So again, from all of us, management and staff, HTS Television Radio 100, and the fans, of course, all the best on your day, my brother. Blessings.

Of course, it's now time for that takeoff. So if it's wet on the outside, I'm gonna make it nice and cool on the inside. So you hope that you all are prepared for today. It's a bit of a rainy Wednesday. You plan on stepping out today? But of course, I'll be with you on that journey. So that you all are sit back, relax, fasten your seatbelts. Enjoy the flight, enjoy the vibes for today. It's now 15 minutes moving after the hour. 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

Yes, we've now got 25 minutes moving after the hour of 11. Once again, thank you for locking it into Radio 100 Helen FM on this midweek Wednesday. The midday mix, the perfect mix. As you cruise along, once again, wishing you all a safe and productive Wednesday. Hey, shout out to the WhatsApp family, the WhatsApp platform for today. Much love.

0: And of course, if you're locked in over on the GOB on this Wednesday morning, I just say good day to management and staff of the various business houses locked in. Wishing you all a safe and productive Wednesday.
1: The cheese appears to come in twos and threes. Don't worry, cause there'll be a better day.
0: Also to all our motorists on the outside,
1: one thing I can promise you, just
0: let's have a safe drive. And of course, be extra cautious today.
1: It's gonna be a brighter day.
0: Those places may be experiencing more rain than the other. So, you know, the roads are slippery when wet. So let's drive extra cautious today.

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0: Arms, I know it seems impossible. There ain't no need in drowning in your sorrow.
1: Even hey, well, that's how it is, you know, the jockeys.
0: They can do you good.
1: Hoping that they can make it day better.
0: Tomorrow.
1: Despite the rainy weather on the outside.
0: The harsh realities appears to come in twos and threes. Don't worry, cause there'll be a better.
1: What a bit of overcast weather that we are experiencing today.
0: One thing I can promise you, just
1: wishing everyone a safe.
0: Then I swear to you, there's
1: midweek Wednesday.
0: A brighter day.
1: Let's make it a brighter day.

Also, we have my good friend at Sato over at Sato's Design locked in on this midweek Wednesday. All the best out your day. Of course, have a productive one. Everything is all the hype, love the latest off. It takes more to fashion us. Despite the weather on the outside, I know you're gonna be enjoying on the inside. Nice and cozy. To keep them reassured. Also, she says happy birthday to us, Stan the Man. Wishing him many more birthdays. Emma, more life, more blessings. Shout out to all Leos. All August.

It's with now 26 minutes moving up to the hour of 12. Hey, once again, it locked into the midday mix. Perfect mix. Midweek Wednesdays. Also coming up at 11:45, we have the News 45 Major for today, August 12, 2026. That's going to be live on HTS Television, also Radio 100 Helen FM. And also catch us live on the Facebook platform HTS Online. However, we're due for a commercial break. More music, more vibes coming your way. Keep it locked in.

I have installed different brands, but I just get to know Pedrolo. I am very impressed with Pedrolo. With this pump, everything is already complete. It is much easier. Smart switch, everything there ready. Now, I just had to add my non-returns, and that was it. And that is why I will go back to them. And I will go back to them steady.

0: In this fast-paced world, you need to be on the go or you'll be left behind. 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

0: It's a wonderful Wednesday.
1: Can't believe you're ready to give up on we just
0: so. I say wonderful because hey, the Kings, today's their home match.

as we have our Saint Lucian Kings going up against Saint Kitts and Nevis Patriots. That's happening this evening from 7 p.m. at the Darren Sammy Cricket Grounds.

winning the Antigua and Barbuda Falcons by four runs, 187.

And so last evening we had the Barbados Royals defeating the Jamaican Kingsmen. With 206 for three, winning by 5 runs. So far, we had 4 matches being played in the tournament. It started from August 7th. It goes until September 20th. Okay, so the Kings are ready for another exciting Republic Bank Premier League. So as you know, the whole match is our first home match today, August 12th. And our next is going to be the 14th, the 16th, 19th, and the 21st. So if you haven't gotten your tickets, go get your tickets right now. Tickets available at Soul Service Stations, All Cell Outlets, Steve Barber Shop, SAF Wines, and also the box office at the Darren Salmon Cricket Grounds.

Yeah, so we have a 16 minutes now, moving up to the hour. Hey, keep it locked in. Coming up next, we have the 11:45 News Major. Again, that's going to be live on HTS Television, Radio 100, Helen FM. 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

Yeah, so if you're going to be attending later on, make sure you get there early. Avoid that rush. Avoid that traffic. That tense traffic. 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

0: 2026-2027 lobster season, it is compliant with fisheries regulations. A solar eclipse and meteor shower are set to dazzle onlookers on Wednesday, August 12th. And St. Lucia's GD Emmanuel returns home to a hero's welcome after her historic World Under 20 final performance. These stories and more in just a moment.
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0: Good day and a very warm welcome to the News 45 Major for today, Wednesday, August 12, 2026. Join us live on Facebook at HTSN Lucia Online with the details of the news. I am Gina Philippi. The Department of Agriculture, Fisheries and Food Security is reminding fisheries, vendors and the public that St. Lucia's 2026-2027 lobster season is officially open and will remain so until February 28, 2027. While lobsters may now be legally caught, sold and purchased, the department says strict conservation measures remain in force to protect the country's lobster population. Under the fisheries regulation, it is illegal to catch, possess, sell or purchase undersized lobsters, egg-bearing females for lobsters that are molting. The law also prohibits the removal of eggs from lobsters, as well as pairing, hooking or otherwise impaling the animals for sale. Officials warn that anyone found violating the regulations could face fines of up to EC$5,000. The department is also encouraging the public to help protect the island's marine resources by reporting suspected breaches of the regulations to the police marine unit, their nearest police station, or the Department of Fish. While Caribbean residents will miss today's total solar eclipse, August still promises a spectacular lineup of celestial events for sky watchers. Residents can still watch the rare event via online live stream as the eclipse passes over parts of Northern Asia, Greenland, Iceland, and Spain. The main attraction for local observers comes after dark when the Metojawa, which reaches its peak on the night of August 12 into August 13th. Under clear dark skies, viewers could see between 40 and 60 meters per hour, with this year's new moon providing excellent viewing condition by reducing moonlight. A solar eclipse will not line up with the peak until 2045. Sky watchers are encouraged to head to a safe location away from city lights. Allow their eyes time to adjust to the darkness and be patient, as meteo activity often occurs in bursts. Rising track star Jidi Emmanuel has returned home following her historic World Under 20 track final performance. News 4 7 correspondent was among those on hand to greet her. Flowers, gift baskets and applause awaited the athlete who competed in the finals at the World Athletics Under 20 Championships in Eugene, Oregon. JD Emmanuel and Ricardo Mann touched down at the Uranora International Airport on Tuesday, with her fellow athletes continuing on to Jamaica. JD made history, placing 8th in the women's 100-meter final at the World Athletics Under 20 Championships. She becomes the first junior track athlete from St. Lucia to reach a World Under 20 track final, joining the island's roster of standout sporting talent.
1: It was a good experience. I tried my best, although I didn't want to come out 8th, but I'm still happy with it. Next year, well, in the next 2 years, I'll be better at it. So I just wanted to execute to the race and make it to finals.
0: Jerry's aunt says she is impressed by the young athlete's performances on the world stage, despite the challenges stacked against them.
2: First time on an international stage, so they practically went to gain the experience. They still have another year of on the World Under 20. I'm impressed with their performance, all three of them. One athlete went back to Jamaica and took him here with with me. It was a great experience for them, knowing at what position they are on the world stage and what they would have to do to improve themselves and to get them at the top of, well, number one in the world. The children, they were excited, although not too pleased, they were not too pleased with their results, but their performance, JD had a PB, Ricardo, because of injuries, couldn't perform as he wanted, but he did try. The good thing about it, he did not give up. He did try. He tried his best. Both JD, Ricardo, and Denzel, they tried their best, and I'm very proud of them.
3: Library Youth Worker Makiva Anthony commends JD's hard work and determination throughout her career and says she holds high hopes for her future.
4: JD has worked really hard to be where she is today. JD has made a lot of sacrifices, and JD is truly a patriotic citizen of St. Lucia. She will try her best to go out to represent us. She works very hard, and I think that is one of the things that we need to highlight. Although she may not have brought a medal home, but the amount of effort and energy that JD puts into representing St. Lucia, I think it is worth more than just a gold medal. JD got to the finals, and although she's just recovering from injuries, I can say that this could have affected her performance, but we're looking forward for a full recovery. She will be out soon in training and being part of Texas, meeting Julian Alfred. I know that she has a very good role model, and I know that she will perform better, and we're looking forward to seeing more from JD Emmanuel.
3: Ricardo Mann ran a personal best 10.44 seconds at the March 2026 Karifta Games in Jamaica, earning a bronze medal, setting a new national record in the boys under 20 100 meters and surpassing the World Under 20 Championships qualifying standard. He also competed in the men's 100 meter final in Oregon and says he sees room to improve.
5: Didn't get the performance that I was looking for because I wasn't training as hard as I was supposed to. Well, but the good thing about it is I get the experience on the world level. So next time around, I'm young still, so next time around, trust me, I'll do better.
6: What is going through your mind at the time of competition?
5: No, just having fun, you know, just a normal, regular track meet. Just have fun, be yourself, be you, and that's basically it.
3: Mann encourages emerging athletes to stay disciplined and keep their eyes on the prize.
5: My advice to all young athletes is train hard, stay focused, believe in yourself, and trust me, you'll do well.
3: Sports officials hope the young athletes gain further experience and that with time, they'll have what it takes to place among the top finishers at global competitions. Gina Filippi, HDS News Force.
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0: Welcome back. If you struggle to find eggs lately, you're not alone. St. Lucia is currently experiencing a shortage of the rounded delights. Now a call to action for all unregistered poultry farmers has emerged from the island's agriculture minister, urging egg farmers to seek the assistance they need to strengthen the distribution channel.
1: Your breakfast plate may come up short of a scrambled egg as St. Lucia grapples with an egg shortage. Agriculture Minister Lisa Jouahir fielded questions on the matter ahead of Tuesday morning's parliamentary sitting.
2: We are aware of that. We were made to understand that some farmers chose this time for them to switch over their chickens, and so they alerted the supermarkets. And as to the logistic part of it, that really was up to the supermarkets. But we reached out to the egg farmers to see what other support the ministry could have provided, but they had already decided to turn over their chickens at that point in time.
1: Eggs remain a staple across countless dishes, and the shortage threatens to strain the availability of other food items that rely on them. Jouahir outlined the government's role in guarding against a repeat of the shortfall.
2: The government does not want to invest in hatcheries. We don't want to go into egg production because we have several farmers that are doing this on a large scale. What we are here to do is to ensure that the policy is there to accommodate what it is that they want. And of course, if they need any support from the government, we'll be readily available. How do we prevent this in the future? Just more open conversations with the farmers, that they can be a little more closely connected to the ministry now that we have our agenda for expansion of our food sector and our ultimate goal of achieving self-sufficiency.
1: The minister revealed that many of the egg farms here remain unregistered and are not currently working alongside extension officers, a gap she is urging them to close.
2: We have extension officers for livestock, persons who can support the poultry sector, and of course crop production. But the ultimate goal is to get them connected with a technical expert who can get them registered, because at that point, you know, there's no barrier that exists where they cannot go to a distributor directly. So say, for example, Massey, the ministry does, the government does not have any policy that prevents any farmer from going directly to a distributor. And so it's up to Massey to decide what measures they want to put in place to work directly with those farmers. They would go underground, they would assess the areas where the chickens are kept, etc. But if you want to be a registered farmer so you can benefit from government incentives, you know, the concessions that are available, support for your sector, I advise strongly that farmers get registered.
1: No timeline was given for when egg production and grocery store shelves will return to normal.
0: Well, that's where we leave you this afternoon, but before we do, let's recap the headlines. St. Lucia opens 2026-2027 lobster season, urges compliance with fisheries regulations. A solar eclipse and meteor shower are set to dazzle onlookers on Wednesday, August 12th. And St. Lucia's J.D. Manuel returns home to a hero's welcome after her historic World Under 20 final performance. Well, thanks for viewing and on HTS and on our social media platforms, as well as listening live on Radio 100 Helen FM. From all of us here, I am Gina Filippi, wishing you a safe and productive day. Remember to join us at 7 p.m. for the HTS News Force. Do have a good afternoon.

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It's now 3 minutes after the hour of 12 in St. Lucia and the rest of the Eastern Caribbean. With you for a commercial break, more music after these messages. Keep it locked in.

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6: Lord Jella! 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Lord Jella!

So as we shift into the afternoon time, it's now 7 minutes after the hour of 12. It's Meet the Mix, Perfect Mix, Midweek Wednesdays, Lunchtime Segment. So of course, thank you again for locking it in. Wishing you all a safe Wednesday today. And if you're listening from the comfort of your home, hey, thank you for making us part of your day. Getting those chores done or just relaxing at this time. All the best. Also, if you're locked in over on the JOB, happy Wednesday. We're probably just getting set.

it today. Blessings in the family. Hoping that you're enjoying the day. And wishing you all a wonderful one. Also, we have Miss Sharon Lockton. Likewise, happy Wednesday today. She says, may God bless your Wednesday with peace, joy, strength, and happiness. And also, may He guide you, protect you, and also fill your day with His love and grace. Much love, same way. Blessings you on the outside.

0: Yeah, and it's a midweek Wednesday afternoon. Yes, you do some of your favorite selections.
1: Where the police come, nanny get bounced.
0: Take that mind of yours on a musical journey.
1: Going on, nanny get bounced. Man say he breaks cut away, nanny get bounced.
0: If now we're 21 minutes after the hour.
1: Hey.
0: Of course, coming up at 12:30, we have the 12 noon weather report for today, Wednesday. Right on Radio 100 Helen FM. And that's brought to you by the Zenishamet office. In the meantime, between time, hey, keep it locked in. Shout out to all our minibus drivers on the outside, taxi drivers, various goods drivers around the island. For also traveling via private means, much love, safe drive.

If this is your type of segment, hey, just make sure you keep it tuned in. Hey. And of course, happy Wednesday today. Let's shout out to Beverly over at Sam's Chicken Farm. She is locked in. Wishing you a wonderful day today. Blessings to the family. And she also says, good afternoon, MindTech. Happy birthday to Monica Joseph of Cicero. Wishing her all the best on a special day today. It's Monica Joseph. Happy birthday. Good joy to the maximum. More life and blessings. Hope that you enjoy your celebration. And of course, Beverly, large up to you and the family. Good day to Miss Audrey. Also, Ed Chalmine, the man Andre. Large up on a Wednesday afternoon. Yes, sir.

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1: My brother, drop them stone out in mine. Who's black and cocaine?
0: What about the folks over at Ducks?

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Friday. So if now 28 minutes moving up to the hour of one in St. Lucia and the rest of the Eastern Caribbean, it's now time for the 12 noon weather report for today, Wednesday, the 12th of August 2026, right on Radio 1 and Chet Helena FM. And the 12 noon weather report is brought to you by the St. Lucia Met office and your forecast for today, Vinancius Descartes. It says the current weather at UNRA Airport is cloudy, and also the current weather at George F.L. Charles Airport is also cloudy. Current temperature at UNRA Airport is at 29 degrees Celsius or 84 degrees Fahrenheit. Last night's minimum temperature at UNRA Airport was at 27 degrees Celsius or 81 degrees Fahrenheit. Winds at UNRA Airport is blowing from the east at 14 miles per hour or 22 kilometers per hour. Also, relative humidity at UNRA Airport is at 89%. Rainfall in the 24-hour period that ended at 8 a.m. today, with the total rainfall being recorded at UNRA Airport, is currently nil, and at George F.L. Charles Airport, total of 6.5 millimeters of rain. Total rainfall for the month of August so far been recorded at UNRA Airport, total of 13.9 millimeters of rain, and at George F.L. Charles Airport, total of 38.9 millimeters of rain. Sunset today at 6:27 p.m. and sunrise tomorrow at 5:50 a.m. The forecast for St. Lucia valid for the next 24 hours. Winds will be blowing from the east near 18 miles per hour or 30 kilometers per hour with occasional gusts. Also, the weather going to be partly cloudy, skies becoming cloudy at times with a few showers. Marine forecast for seas in a 25-mile or 40-kilometer radius from St. Lucia. The tides or cast trees have been high at 4:02 p.m. and will be low again at 8:57 p.m. Tides for Viewfort Bay will be high at 5:09 p.m. and will be low again at 10:24 p.m. Sea is going to be moderate to locally rough with waves north east to easterly swells 5 to 7 feet or 1.5 to 2.1 meters. Once again, sea is going to be locally moderate to locally rough with waves northeast to easterly swells 5 to 7 feet or 1.5 to 2.1 meters. Also, small craft operators and sea bathers are advised to exercise caution due to brisk winds and locally rough seas. Also, the forecast for the Lesser Antilles is going to be partly cloudy to cloudy with some scattered showers and a chance of isolated thunderstorms. Finally, with the tropical weather outlook, it says a moist and

Unstable conditions in the wake of a tropical wave will produce a few showers over the region during the forecast period. Also, a plume of Saharan dust is trailing. The tropical wave is expected to reduce visibility and air quality over the Lesser Antilles from tomorrow, Thursday. A tropical wave located several hundred miles southeast of Cabo Verde is producing disorganized activity. This condition is forecasted to be conducive for development into a tropical depression later this week as it moves west to west-northwest across the central Atlantic. Also, another area of disturbance also southwest of Cabo Verde is producing disorganized activity. Also, a chance of further development is slow over the next several days as it moves west to west-northwest across the central Atlantic. However, interest in St. Lucia and the rest of the region should closely monitor these systems. And this has been your 12 noon weather report for today, Wednesday, the 12th of August, 2026, right here on Radio 1 and Chad Helen FM. Once again, the 12 noon weather report is brought to you by the St. Lucia Met Office and your forecaster for today, Vinancius Descartes. It's now 22 minutes moving up to the hour of 1 in St. Lucia and the rest of the Eastern Caribbean. Once again, you're locked into Radio 100 Helen FM with you for a commercial break. More music and vibes after these messages. 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

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Yes, that's HTSONLINE, one word. 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

This one is from Winston Soso. There's something called Wind Down. 12 minutes now, moving up to the hour of one. The Midday Mix, lunchtime segment. Perfect mix.

Hey, Sounds of King Short Shirt. It's now 8 minutes moving up to the hour. Once again, I had to send out some birthday greetings. Going out to the man standing, Luciana. And this one is coming from Miss Sharon. Giant man's blessings on your special day today. More life and prosperity. All the best on your special day. And also, advanced greetings goes out to Giselle Liada. Celebrating a birthday tomorrow. Of course, advanced greetings. Enjoy your celebration. Very special day today. Tomorrow, sorry. When you're done, much love. This one is also coming from Miss Sharon.

take this one from Spice and Company. Lift your leg up. As part of our Vintage Soca Wednesday, midweek Wednesday, lunchtime segment. Of course, taking that mind of yours on that journey. Yeah, so this is our final selection for today, Wednesday. Old school segment, vintage soca music. Taking it back into time, that dance used to be nice. Yeah, well, it's now 1 p.m. in St. Lucia and the rest of the Eastern Caribbean. And as the time goes by, the day progresses. Once again, thank you for locking it into Radio 100 Helen FM, the perfect mix. Hoping you're all having a safe Wednesday. No matter where you're locked in, whether near or far. Yeah, thank you for making us your choice. Hoping that I can make your day a bit better. Amplify that mood for you. Remember, every day may not be good, but you got the breath of life. Let's be thankful for another day. Let's make it count. However, we're going to be taking this public advisory here from Lucilec, which wishes to inform the public that there will be an ongoing traffic disruption due to tree trimming operations in the Montiro, Bonte, Kaimaje, Tidofe, and Gara area. And that's happening today, Wednesday, August 12th. Started from 9 a.m. and goes until 4 p.m. However, road users, you are encouraged to be mindful of the various safety measures such as reflective tape, cones, barriers, and warning signs that will be put in place to the designated parking area. Also, Lucilec regrets any inconvenience to residents of the affected communities and to the motoring public, and also thanks the public for their understanding and also their patience. And so again, the public, please be advised, there will be an ongoing traffic disruption today, Wednesday, August 12th, and that's due to a tree trimming operations in the Montiro, Bonte, Kaimaje, Tidofe, and Gara area. So road users, you are encouraged to be mindful of the various safety measures, such as reflective tapes, cones, barriers, and also warning signs. And this work started from 9 a.m. today and goes until 4 p.m. So be mindful and be safe on the outside. It's now 4 minutes moving after the hour of one. Due for a commercial break. More music, more vibes coming your way. 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

if you're locked in and enjoying the vibes on this Wednesday afternoon, once again, thank you for making us your choice. You're locked in over on the GOB, or probably the comfort of your home, probably just driving along right now. We're wishing you all the best throughout your Wednesday today. And of course, DJ Mantic, the musical pilot, locking it down till the hour of 3 p.m. Taking that mind of yours on that musical journey, whilst you're on your journey. So we're in this together. And as we slowly make our way to our destination on this Wednesday afternoon, of course, we all invite you to continue keeping it locked in. And coming up at 3 p.m., we got On The Beat with the man DJ Blacks. Or like you said, Dr. Blacks. My general large up, you know. And of course, we'll lean in for Dr. Beat. Then Miss V is back from a vacation leave. So more music, more vibes on your radio. Wednesday time, midweek Wednesday.

you're taking this on air from the Joyride Rhythm. And if now at 2 p.m. in St. Lucia and the rest of the Eastern Caribbean, right here in St. Lucia and again, Eastern Caribbean, they keep it locked in. The midday mix, perfect mix. As we slowly make our way to our destination.

0: In this fast-paced world, you need to be on the go or you'll be left behind. 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
1: Hello, I'm Stanley Lucien. Welcome to the HTS E-Poll. It's your opportunity to weigh in on the most pressing issues of the day. Minister Danny Butcher announced driving simulators for two vocational schools. This move follows St. Lucia's rising road fatality statistics. Every day, social media feeds show viral videos of near misses and dangerous overtaking. Viral clips also highlight catastrophic crashes on the highways and byways. Supporters believe virtual training lets youth safely experience severe crashes before building bad habits. However, critics argue screens cannot replicate steep, winding island roads. Virtual practice also cannot stop drunk driving or real-world peer pressure. Skeptics doubt a simulator can fix a deeply ingrained driving culture. So we ask, do you think simulators will make St. Lucia's teens safer adult drivers? Remember, our E-Poll team is always on the go to get your responses as well. Watch the HTS News Force from 7 p.m. for the results and a new discussion.
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Yeah, well, it's now 29 minutes moving up to the hour of 3 in St. Lucia and the rest of the Eastern Caribbean. And this time check is brought to you by the Photoshop upstairs, the JQ Mall over in Rodney Bay, for all your photo and printing needs. Check them out today. A good afternoon to management and staff over at the Photoshop over in Rodney Bay Grocery, JQ Mall. Again, for all your photo and printing needs, check them out today, conveniently.

reasons, of course. For you keeping it locked in. Having a wonderful Wednesday today. But before we proceed, we got some bills to pay. More music, more vibes coming your way. Keep it locked. Don't change that dial. Keep those seatbelts fastened.

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0: Yeah, so we now have 20 minutes moving up to the hour 3. Again, you're locked into Radio 100 Helen FM. On this Wednesday afternoon, the 12th of August. And of course, don't forget our Kings. Going to be live in action later on at the Darren Sammy Cricket Grounds. So if you haven't gotten your tickets, get your tickets right now. Listen to my voice. Get your tickets right now. Let's support our Kings. All matches begin from 7 p.m. So make sure you get there early.
1: Again.
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Yeah, so if now 2 minutes moving up to the hour of 3 in St. Lucia and the rest of the Eastern Caribbean. On this midweek Wednesday afternoon, once again, thank you for locking it into Radio 100 at Helen FM, the midday mix, the perfect mix, the musical product DJ Mindtech. And of course, it's been a pleasure entertaining you on the outside. Hope you guys all enjoyed the segment for today. Much love and appreciation, no matter where you've been locked in, whether near or far. But of course, thank you for making us that choice today. However, as I make my exit, still making way for the man of DJ Blocks, as he's going to be taking you through on the beat till the hour of 7 p.m. So of course, do enjoy the remainder of your Wednesday today. And of course, the action later on at Solution Kings. Going to be hosting the first ever home match. The Republic Bank, CPL T20. So in the meantime, between time, hey DJ, my niggas out the building. Keep it locked in. So enjoy the remainder of your Wednesday. And join me tomorrow, God's willing, same time from 11 a.m. on the Thursday edition, Vibrant Thursdays. Radio 100, Helen FM. Of course, up the beat, on the beat, is up next. I'm out.

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3: Hello, I'm Stanley Lucien. Welcome to the HTS E-Poll. It's your opportunity to weigh in on the most pressing issues of the day. Minister Danny Butcher announced driving simulators for two vocational schools. This move follows St. Lucia's rising road fatality statistics. Every day, social media feeds show viral videos of near misses and dangerous overtaking. Viral clips also highlight catastrophic crashes on the highways and byways. Supporters believe virtual training lets youth safely experience severe crashes before building bad habits. However, critics argue screens cannot replicate steep, winding island roads. Virtual practice also cannot stop drunk driving or real-world peer pressure. Skeptics doubt a simulator can fix a deeply ingrained driving culture. So we ask, do you think simulators will make St. Lucia's teens safer adult drivers? Remember, our E-Poll team is always on the go to get your responses as well. Watch the HTS News Force from 7 p.m. for the results and a new discussion. Are you sitting on your assets? Nah, not that. Do you have valuables laying around that you can convert into cash? Well, here's Bomaché to the rescue. Be it a motor vehicle, home appliance, machinery, real property, will connect you with potential buyers. Bomaché, three times a day, only on HTS. It's where deals are done. Stay connected.

Of course, hello from the other side. And of course, a wonderful afternoon to each and everybody outside. Good afternoon to you guys. Welcome to On The Beat. If you're surely DJ Blacks, with the 100 LNFM. Of course, on this rainy day. I think the rain is only falling in Castries, man. When I left home, it was dusty. Came to Castries, and it's all wet. Of course, this is On The Beat. Welcome, welcome, welcome, guys. Of course, want to shout out DJ Mindtech, who took you guys through the perfect mix. Of course, you can catch Mindtech tomorrow, same time, 11 a.m. to 3 p.m. When it's the Fridays, of course. Of course, all of my people in the WhatsApp group, good afternoon to you guys as well. Welcome to On The Beat, DJ Blacks.

0: And of course, this is On The Beat, where we're going to take a short break. Trust me, the vibes are going to continue after this short message, all right? So stay tuned. 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

of course, want to say good afternoon to each and everybody's driver got us locked in right now, as well as the passengers. Good afternoon to you guys. Make sure you drive safe, all right? Of course, want to shout out all the taxi drivers. And of course, want to say a big shout out, a big happy birthday to Mr. Stanley Lucien, man. Happy birthday. I hope I get you my Mr. Cake later, right?

Of course, want to shout out to all my CPL fans, man. Shout out to all my CPL fans. Of course, want to shout out the whole ground staff as well. Good afternoon, Pressure. Chico, Tom T, Mr. Crafton, good afternoon to you as well. And you mean CPL already, you know? Did you guys know that DG Blacks was a national cricketer? National under 15, under 19. Let me tell you, full of talent. Of course, I want to shout out the coaching staff, man. Good afternoon. Hope you guys locked in to Radio 100 FM. Right now, it's all about CPL, man. Shout out Johnson Charles. We actually played on the same team, man. Big up, Jono. Big up, Jono.

And of course, want to shout out to our loyal listeners, man. Auntie Jackie, good afternoon to you. Mitchell Moss, good afternoon, man. Miss Mary, good afternoon. Auntie Beverly, good afternoon to you as well. In the chicken van there, good afternoon. Shout out to all our bus drivers, Gina, everybody. Good afternoon, Mr. Pruden. Tidy, big up yourself. Yeah, man, everybody inside, read it.

jugar. Come on. 1, 2, 3, 4. Stick to the taco, my top of pit got it locked. And of course, at 3:30 we got the Power Mix brought to you by Digital, by Blue Waters. So stay tuned for that. Really, 100 NFM. Good afternoon, everybody. Right.

And of course, boy, how the time has changed, man. Radio 100 and the fam on the beat. Times has changed. Remember the times when we used to take our coins and put it in the payphone, press your number, and make your call? You know, right now you just have a phone right in your hand and just make a call you want. Yet still communication is very poor in St. Lucia, I'm telling you. It's at our fingertips, and yet still some people could reply to a message, an email, you know, just acknowledge that you rather seen me, but you ain't replying to me. Let me tell you. Of course, this is Radio 100 Helen FM. Just starting a discussion right now, right?

0: Here's my number. Of course, our number is 451-7260. Of course, you can add us on WhatsApp and have a conversation right here live. Of course, this is Radio 100 Helen FM. We got to pay some bills, right? Of course, we got to take a short break. But after that, we have the Power Mix brought to you by Blue Water St. Lucia, right? Hope you guys are having a good afternoon. And tonight, today is not as hot as, but yes, let's go.
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0: And of course, right now we get into the Power Mix brought to you by Blue Waters, right? Let's go. We're starting it off with some soca. Let's go. You ready for some soca? Ready 100 Helen FM on the beat. Let's go.
3: Ready. Yeah, we're ready.

But of course, this was the Power Mix brought to you by Blue Waters. Of course, this is Radio 100 Helen FM. I want to say good afternoon to everybody on the outside, right? But of course, we're going to take a short break. After that, the vibe is going to continue, right? And of course, at 4 p.m., we got another Power Mix. Trust me, not kind of Power Mix here right now, right?

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3: Hello, I'm Stanley Lucien. Welcome to the HGSE poll. It's your opportunity to weigh in on the most pressing issues of the day. Minister Danny Butcher announced driving simulators for two vocational schools. This move follows St. Lucia's rising road fatality statistics. Every day, social media feeds show viral videos of near misses and dangerous overtaking. Viral clips also highlight catastrophic crashes on the highways and byways. Supporters believe virtual training lets youth safely experience severe crashes before building bad habits. However, critics argue screens cannot replicate steep, winding island roads. Virtual practice also cannot stop drunk driving or real-world peer pressure. Skeptics doubt a simulator can fix a deeply ingrained driving culture. So we ask, do you think simulators will make St. Lucia's teens safer adult drivers? Remember, our e-poll team is always on the go to get your responses as well. Watch the HTS News Force from 7 p.m. for the results and a new discussion.
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5: 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Changing lives.

And of course, we're back to On The Beats. Of course, want to say a good afternoon to everybody that's got us locked in right now. Good afternoon, guys. Of course, it's a wet day outside. Well, I'm actually on the inside, but I'm just assuming, right? Somebody tell me what's the weather like, man. Of course, want to shout out to all my international friends. Shout out to my people in Toronto, Miami, Florida. Good afternoon. London, England, good afternoon to you as well. Shout out to all my people who's in St. Lucia just to witness a CPL, right? And of course, this weekend is Mercury Beach, man. Oh, so much happening in St. Lucia, man. I feel like everything is happening like a movie right now, man. It's like from jazz to something else to carnival, then the other carnival, the carnivals in other communities. Then boom, we have CPL. We have Mercury Beach. Like yesterday, I was passing, and I actually heard somebody playing Christmas music already. Can you believe that? The man is blasting his Christmas carols already, man. So he's getting ready for that as well. What do you say? Like a, it's like a movie, man.

we're gonna get ready for the power mix brought to you by Digicel. Good afternoon, Digicel family. How are you guys feeling? Hope you guys tuned in, right? Of course, let's take a short break.

And of course, this was the Power Mix brought to you by Digicel, right here on Radio 100 FM. And of course, Lucilec wishes to inform the public that there will be ongoing traffic disturbances due to tree trimming operations in the Monjiro, Bonte, Kaimaji, Tidofe, and Jira on Wednesday, August 12th, from 9 a.m. to 4 p.m. All right, so road users are encouraged to be mindful of the various safety measures such as reflectors, reflector tapes, cones, barriers, and warning signs that will be put in place to designate the road area. All right, so Lucilec regrets any inconvenience caused to residents of the affected communities and the motoring public, and thank the public for their understanding and patience. All right. Of course, we're going to take a short break right now. The Power Mix is over. Radio 100 LNFM.

And of course, St. Lucia, get ready to paint the stadium blue with the St. Lucia Kings return to Darren Sammy Cricket Grounds for 5 home matches on August 12th, 14th, 16th, the 19th, and the 21st. With every match beginning at 7 p.m., of course, early bird prices ends July 22nd. 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Bring your flags and raw for the Kings, all right? Of course, get your tickets, guys. Tonight's our first match, although it's raining, but you know Bossy Joe is a very special place, right? It's well ventilated, well aerated. So time to get lubricated inside Bossy Joe, right? I think after when I'm done here, I'm going straight to the stadium, man. Of course, go support the Kings. We're going to paint the stadium blue, guys. Let's go. Of course, this is Radio 100 Hell in the Fam on the beats. DJ Blacks, we outside, right? Actually, we inside. Shout out everybody on the outside, right?

0: Sel.
1: And of course, I want to shout out to Mitchell Moss. Good afternoon to you, my brother. Hope you're having a wonderful Wednesday, man. It's not too hot, so you don't have to drink too much water, right? Of course, Miss Mary, good afternoon to you. Good afternoon to the whole of Julian Alfred City. Cicero, good afternoon to you guys. How are you guys feeling? Of course, Lucius, 4-4, it's been a while. Hey, you boy. It seems like you're hiding. Good afternoon to you, even if you're locked in, right? Of course, Miss Sandra, good afternoon to you. Beverly in the chicken van. Good afternoon. Sam's chicken, pick up yourself. Of course, pick up all Latok and Cicero minibus drivers, man. Grocery bus drivers, Viewfort, Super bus drivers. Of course, want to shout out everybody who got us locked up, who's listening right now in the South, man. Pick up the people from Super. That's my favorite place in St. Lucia, man, Super. Pick up the kindest people, Mon Ripple, Miku, Viewfort. Pick up the whole Denry. Denry, Wagwan. Good afternoon to my people in Denry right now, man. Good afternoon to you guys. Thank you for choosing Radio 100 and the fam. Of course, this is on the beat. Just hold it on for Dr. Beat, right? Of course, let's go. The time right now is 27 minutes past the hour 4. So stay tuned. Don't touch that dial unless you turn on the volume, alright?

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1: Of course, the time right now is 4:30. We're gonna take a short break, but trust me, the vibe's gonna continue after this short message. All right, so stay tuned. 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

0: world, you need to be on the go or you'll be left behind. 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
1: Hello, I'm Stanley Lucien. Welcome to the HTS E-Poll. It's your opportunity to weigh in on the most pressing issues of the day. Minister Danny Butcher announced driving simulators for two vocational schools. This move follows St. Lucia's rising road fatality statistics. Every day, social media feeds show viral videos of near misses and dangerous overtaking. Viral clips also highlight catastrophic crashes on the highways and byways. Supporters believe virtual training lets youth safely experience severe crashes before building bad habits. However, critics argue screens cannot replicate steep, winding island roads. Virtual practice also cannot stop drunk driving or real-world peer pressure. Skeptics doubt a simulator can fix a deeply ingrained driving culture. So we ask, do you think simulators will make St. Lucia's teens safer adult drivers? Remember, our E-Poll team is always on the go to get your responses as well. Watch the HTS News Force from 7 p.m. for the results and a new discussion.
2: Have you heard of a

Yeah, man, big up the secondary school times, man. Remember our time in secondary school, walking in the hot sun. Now, I don't imagine walking in that sun there right now. Trust me, I feel that sun hotter than back in the day.

You see what I was telling you guys? Like, back in the time, like the music, man. The C for meow. Like, you know. But nowadays, they get it to you live, uncut. So now we have to go and search for the clean version, you know?

And of course, I want to shout out all my police officer friends out there, man. Good afternoon to you guys. Hope you guys are doing a good job, man. Continue doing a good job. You know already, St. Lucia is not perfect, but we're trying our best, right?

Big up all teachers on vacation right now. So, you know, you can take, get a little break from the class settings, right? Of course, you got to respect the students as well. Students, you got to respect your teachers and listen to your elders, right? But nowadays, boy, it's teenagers now, boy. What? It's all about social media and the likes. It's all about

But of course, guys, just wanted to let you know that you must have respect for the ladies, right? Of course. Of course, wanna big up DN5, rest in peace, Nicole David, right?

PJZ. PJZ. We're the ones that head of the family. Just having fun right now, right? But of course, after the break, we're gonna play something new for you guys, right? Trinidad and St. Lucia combination.

0: 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I'm having a lot of fun right now. Shout out to all my people in the WhatsApp group right now, shouting out. Of course, we're going to take a short break, but trust me, the vibes are going to continue after this short message, all right? So stay tuned. Radio 100 FM. After the break, I have a fresh song to drop. You're going to check it out on my Instagram, man. Trust me, eh? Big up Black Boy and Jassy. Big up Pisces Bar. Pisces Bar, you bring down Jassy and you make a song with Black Boy. Anyways, let's not get into this. Radio 100 FM. We're going to take a short break. Let's go.
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0: And of course, this one is from Tally Boy and Jassy from Trinidad and Tobago. Big up Team Fox.
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0: St. Lucia, let's go. We're on the map. Let's go. Tell me how you like that one. Let's go.

Come support the vibe, man. Make sure you wear your blue. Come paint the Darren Sammy cricket ground blue, man. Let's go. And of course, want to shout out to all my bus drivers that got us locked in right now. Good afternoon to you guys, as well as the passengers. Good afternoon to you guys as well. Pick up all of our taxi drivers. Good afternoon, taxi drivers. Hope you guys are having a good day. Please drive safe.

And of course, you're tuning to Radio 100 Hell in the Fam. Anybody going to watch a cricket match tonight? Anybody going to watch a cricket match tonight? And of course, if you're on your way to watch the St. Lucia Kings, make sure you guys will get your merch, the St. Lucia King merchandise, alright? And even if the weather is kind of way tired, but we're still going to have some cricket, right? Shout out to the whole ground staff family, Ricardo, George's outfit. Yeah, good afternoon. We got pressure. And of course, this is Radio 100 Head and FM. Good afternoon to all my people on WhatsApp.

of course, want to shout out my friends in Awok Mall. Good afternoon to you guys. Of course, Auntie Jackie, good afternoon. Joan, good afternoon to you, man. Hope you guys are having a wonderful afternoon, all right? Yeah, man, today was a nice rainy day today. Of course, tonight we're going to sleep nice and tight, right? Boy, sometimes the rainfall and in the night is still hot, you know. Still extremely hot.

0: And of course, thank you for tuning into Radio 100 FM. Of course, this is On The Beat with your truly DJ Blacks. Actually, Dr. Blacks. Of course, I want to give Dr. Beat a big shout out this morning. He was there, man. Of course, I want to say happy birthday to Mr. Stanley Lucien. Good afternoon to you, sir. One thing later, I pass it for my cake, you know. Of course, we're going to take a short break, but trust me, the vibe is going to continue after this short message, all right? So stay tuned. At 6 p.m., we have the beat cool down. We're going to cool down the beat, right? Of course, at 7 p.m., we got the HCS News Force. So you can stay tuned. That's your latest local, regional, and international news right here on Radio 100 LNFM. Of course, I want to give DJ Mindtech a special shout-out today. DJ Mindtech, big up yourself, right? Of course, you can catch DJ Mindtech from 11 a.m. to 3 p.m., taking you through the perfect mix, right?
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2: Of course, we're going to take it back. Still back in time, right? Of course, we welcome back to On The Beat.

And of course, want to shout out to all my bus drivers got us locked in right now. Welcome to On The Beat, man. Of course, I'm here with you guys from 3 p.m. until 7 p.m. Of course, at 7 p.m. we got the HS News Force, so stay tuned for that. Of course, I'm DJ Blacks. Some people call me Dr. Blacks. Of course, we're going to take a short break right now, but trust me, the vibe's going to continue after this short message, all right? So stay tuned. Radio 100, Helen FM, On The Beats. Hope everybody's having a wonderful and productive Wednesday, man. Good afternoon to you guys, right?

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of course, welcome to the Cool on the Beat. 6 o'clock, of course. And of course, the time right now is 3 minutes past the hour of six. This time check is brought to you by the Photoshop, upstairs the JQ Mall at Rodney Bay, all right? So for all your printing and photo needs, go check them out. The Photoshop, upstairs JQ Mall. Time check brought to you by the Photoshop, all right? Of course, this is Radio 100 Helen FM, DJ Blacks, we're here live. Of course, our number is 451-7260. Yeah, man, you can add us on WhatsApp and have a nice conversation while we play music live, right? Any requests, of course, you can check me right here. Of course, a wonderful Wednesday, midweek Wednesday. Just enjoying the vibe, right? Right now, it's a cool down, so let's take it nice and easy. And of course, if you're driving right now, keep your eyes on the road. Look out for the bikers, all right? Bikers, please wear your helmet. Of course, let's drive safe, okay?

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You can call on the beats. Right now, you tune in live. And of course, I want to say a good afternoon to each and everybody on the outside. And if you're driving home, just take your time and make sure you reach home safe, okay? And of course, this is Radio 100 on the beat, DJ Blacks. Let's take it nice and easy. Right now, we're into the cool down. Of course, at 7 p.m., we got the HGS News Force, where you can catch the latest local, regional, and international news right here. Of course, I want to shout out to the CPL fans. Big up the Kings fans. What's the match tonight? I forget the... Of course, good support, man. If you go in, make sure you wear blue. We're going to paint the whole of Darren Sammy Cricket Ground blue, all right? But of course, we're here. Number is 451-7260. If you're on your way home, just jamming, or turn up the volume, man. Just take it nice and easy right now.

Bob Marley and some. Oh, it seemed like she lived upside the nuke shop. But she don't have a scratches, only duty spots. When one duty starts, then one duty stops. 1 9 to 5, 1 5 to 12, 12, 12, 12.

And of course, you're tuning to Radio 100 Hell in the Fam. Of course, the time right now is 27 minutes past the hour of 6. So, you know, if you knock off at 6 o'clock, it's time to go to CPR, right? And of course, in 3 minutes, anybody knocking off at 6:30, you got like 3 minutes left, all right? Of course, this is Radio 100 Hell in the Fam. You're surely DJ Blacks. Of course, want to shout out to all my people on the outside. Good afternoon to you guys. Want to big up the police officers, firefighters, nurses, doctors. Good afternoon to you guys, man. Keep doing a good job. Of course, this is Radio 100 Hell in the Fam. Yeah, man, we're on the beat. We're taking the beat to a cool down pit spot right now, right? We're not rushing nothing. We're just taking it nice and easy. Nice and easy on this beautiful Wednesday. Actually, I love that weather, man. You see them kind of weather outside? Then things say make a cocoa tea, couple bakes, and just chill out, man. Anybody having cocoa tea and bakes tonight? Just give me a holler. Let me pass and take some, all right? Of course, anybody going CPL tonight, big up yourself. Make sure we go out and represent. Of course, you can get your tickets. Tonight is our first match, man. And of course, the match dates goes the 12th of August, which is today, the 14th, which is Friday, I think, then the 16th, the 19th, and the 21st. So we have 5 matches all scheduled for 7 p.m. So make sure you're there on time, all right? Of course, special promotions. Receive a $5 voucher with every Senosha King's ticket purchase at participating Salt Gas Salt Service Station while supply lasts, alright? So if you get your tickets early, you know you can, you just might get a chance to get $5 off your gas, alright? Of course, Radio 100, on the big fans, big up yourself. Thank you for listening to me. Of course, Dr. Beat will be back soon, right? Of course, I want to say happy birthday to Stan Lucien. Good afternoon to them. Happy birthday to you, man. And all the August bonds. Anybody else have a birthday this month? Big up yourself, right? My birthday coming up. I'm not going to see when it's my birthday, man. And of course, you can get your tickets, your CPL tickets, at Soul Service Stations, all the cell outlets, Steve's Barbershop, of course, SA of Wines, and the box office at the Darren Sammy Cricket Ground.

0: And of course, we're going to take a short break right now. But trust me, the vibes are going to continue after this short message, all right? 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Take a short break.
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0: And of course, the time right now is 3 minutes to the hour of 7. And of course, at 7 p.m., we got the ETS News Force. Stay tuned for that, of course. And of course, this was the end. This is the end of On The Beat, if you're truly DJ Blacks for this Wednesday. Hope you guys enjoy the vibes, right? Of course, today we bust a new tune today. Of course, big up Tally Boy and Jassy from Trinidad, right? And of course, want to thank you guys for tuning in, keeping me company throughout the night. Of course, Gina, good afternoon. Auntie Jackie, good afternoon to you as well. Miss Mary, Lucius, Sandra, Mitchell Moss, good afternoon to you as well. Joan, and anybody else that I forget, thank you for keeping me company tonight. Mr. Prudent, you as well. Of course, thank you again. Of course, you guys are going to see me tomorrow, same time, God willing, 3 p.m. to 7 p.m. Of course, we got the HS News Force happening right now, so stay tuned. Don't touch that dial. Of course, you can listen to us tomorrow, same time. Of course, this was On The Beat, if you're truly DJ Blacks. Actually, Dr. Blacks. I'm not trying to get used to that. Of course, see you guys tomorrow, same time. And just like a light, DJ Blacks, I'm out.
1: Are you sitting on your assets? Nah, not that. 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Well, here's Beaumarchais to the rescue. Be it a motor vehicle, home appliance, machinery, real property, we'll connect you with potential buyers. 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
1: Extends its solar park waiver another 5 years after Prime Minister Ai's new tax compliance measures. Taho calls for stronger vaccination efforts as measles cases in the Americas hit a two-decade high. And Seidusha bids farewell to Calypso legend, the Mighty Terror. Hi there with the details of the news. I am Winston Springer Jr. Thanks so much for joining us. St. Lucians will pay no value-added tax VAT on solar panels and related equipment until August 2031. Parliament approving the five-year extension of the VAT waiver to encourage more households to switch to renewable energy.
2: The policy removes VAT on solar panels, mounts, charge controllers, inverters, deep cycle batteries, and other photovoltaic system components. It also covers installation services for photovoltaic systems. The Prime Minister told Parliament on Tuesday that the decision was guided by the need to lower the high cost of solar installations. He noted that St. Lucia spends a tremendous amount on imported fossil fuels and that any price change hurts the people.
3: Mr. Speaker, as you're well aware, and members are aware, Mr. Speaker, there is a movement in the entire world, particularly countries that do not produce fossil fuels, to look for alternative means of energy. Mr. Speaker, and these two alternative means are usually the sun, solar, or the wind.
2: The Prime Minister said removing VAT lowers the cost of these items and helps reduce the cost of living and doing business.
3: We are causing it to be zero rated, which means you will pay no VAT on these items, Mr. Speaker. Just lowering the cost of these items, Mr. Speaker. So, Mr. Speaker, that is another move that the government is making, another move that the government is taking to reduce, albeit indirectly, Mr. Speaker, the cost of living, the cost of doing business in St. Lucia, Mr. Speaker.
2: The member for Babono and Minister in the Tourism and Commerce Ministry, John Paul Estefan, spoke in support of the motion, arguing that it strengthens St. Lucia's tourism competitiveness and supports small businesses.
4: Mr. Speaker, I rise in strong support of the motion to zero rate goods associated with the supply of solar energy. If I can paraphrase the motion, Mr. Speaker. Mr. Speaker, I regard this motion not merely as a taxation measure, but as a strategic intervention in energy policy, economic competitiveness, and sustainable development, particularly for our small, micro, and medium enterprises, what we call MSMEs, which constitute the backbone of our tourism and commercial sectors.
2: The member for Choiseul Saltibus, who is also the Minister for Public Utilities, emphasized that the policy is about energy security and reducing exposure to imported fossil fuels.
5: The Ministry of Public Utilities and this Labour Party government, under the guidance of this great Minister of Finance, we are aggressively driving the transition towards a sustainable energy mix. I promise that we will create an enabling environment to shield this country from global price volatility. Well, Mr. Speaker, this resolution before the House today is undeniable proof of this promise.
2: The VAT waiver now runs until August 1st, 2031, giving families more time to invest in solar and lower their bills. The extension comes as Lucilex fuel surcharge has swung sharply this year, driven by global oil price shocks tied to the conflict between the U.S., Israel, and Iran, and its impact on shipping through the Strait of Hormuz. The push towards solar also comes alongside ongoing efforts to update the Electricity Supply Act to better reflect a grid leaning more on renewables.
1: Tropical Storm Cristobal, the season's third named storm, forms in the Atlantic. The National Hurricane Center says Cristobal developed Wednesday about 800 miles west of the Azores. It has maximum sustained winds of 45 miles per hour and is moving quickly east at about 25 miles per hour. Tropical storm force winds extending up to 90 miles from the center. However, according to forecasters, Cristobal will not be a tropical storm for long. It is forecast to dissipate by Thursday. Meanwhile, an area of showers and thunderstorms between Africa and the Windward Islands is becoming better organized. It is located over 800 miles southwest of the Cabo Verde Islands and is moving west-northwest. Upper-level winds will remain favorable for tropical depression development by the end of the week. The chance for tropical development over the next 7 days is 80%. Staying in news on macroeconomics and tax policy here in St. Lucia, Prime Minister Philip Jaipius says the government is building on its tax amnesty program with new measures all aimed at improving compliance. He adds that St. Lucia will continue policies designed to ease the tax burden on citizens.
6: In June 2026, the government of St. Lucia extended its tax amnesty program, giving taxpayers until December 2027 to settle outstanding tax liabilities while benefiting from a full waiver of interest and penalties on eligible taxes. At Monday's pre-cabinet press briefing, Prime Minister and Finance Minister Philip Jaipius said additional measures to strengthen the program are also being developed.
7: We have a very generous tax amnesty where I must say that we're starting to get some results from that tax amnesty. But we're going to go further. I'm going to announce a special tax amnesty unit.
6: The creation of a dedicated tax amnesty unit will support the government's drive to improve tax compliance.
7: Because we believe that there is enough taxes due out there to assist us in combating the fiscal problems, the fiscal issues that we have. So our job is to comply with all international tax relations. Parliament is happening tomorrow, either tomorrow or the week after. We're going to pass another set of legislation to deal with international tax matters because you want to be compliant. But if you're not compliant, you get blacklisted. St. Lucia is not been blacklisted, but St. Lucia has to take certain measures to ensure that we do not get blacklisted.
6: The Prime Minister pointed to several initiatives already in place to help ease the tax burden on average citizens.
7: But internally, we are trying our best to give a generous tax amnesty. And also, we are trying our best to relieve the burden on income tax on the people generally. You know, this, we've said that all young people like yourself who want to buy a piece of land, right now, you get 50% interest reduction, young people. We've also said that if you have any medical expenses, 100% free. We know that some people want to go abroad to get medical treatment, 100% tax-free. We've increased the threshold of $40,000. We've said that there are certain things that if you're carrying a dependent relative, we've increased that. We've increased the allowance for child support in terms of if you have a child at university, etc. So we are trying all means to reduce the tax burden.
6: Among these initiatives are zero-rated and VAT-exempt grocery items, a policy introduced by the government to help offset the impact of global inflation and rising food import costs.
7: You may not know that. St. Lucia's VAT rate is the lowest VAT rate in the region. So when we speak about gas prices, they don't talk about the VAT rate. So municipality rate is 12.5%. Certain countries are 19%. Most countries are 15.5%, 17%. St. Lucia is 12%. So, 12.5. So, we have to look at things in a holistic fashion. But I can tell you, we are trying our best to cover all the international requirements as it relates to tax and tax compliance.
6: Prime Minister Pierre said these combined measures are designed to shield consumers from external economic shocks while supporting sustained economic growth in St. Lucia. Joachim de Plessis, HTS News Force.
1: In this very important health update, the Pan American Health Organization, PAHO, is calling on countries across the Americas to strengthen vaccination and outbreak response as measles cases surge. PAHO says the region has confirmed over 47,000 measles cases so far this year. That's more than triple last year's total. The organization reports 44 deaths across three countries: Guatemala, Mexico, the United States, and Peru account for the vast majority of these cases. PAHO classifies the current measles risk in the region as very high, citing gaps in vaccination coverage and rising international travel. Officials say achieving 95% coverage with two vaccine doses remains the key to stopping transmission. PAHO says it continues to work with countries to boost surveillance and speed up response to outbreaks. This is the HTS News Force. When we come back,

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3: Hey guys, welcome back. Guess who's in the building? Solaj Alfred, and we're talking the HTS E-Pole. Solaj, in the last question, we took a look at driving simulators. Floor is yours.
4: Thank you, Winston. In our last E-Poll, we looked at Minister Danny Butcher, who announced driving simulators for two vocational schools. This move follows St. Lucia's rising road fatality statistics. Supporters believe virtual training lets youth safely experience severe crashes before building bad habits. However, critics argue screens cannot replicate steep, winding island roads. So we ask, do you think simulators will make St. Lucia teens safer adult drivers? We tallied the count in our online platform, and this is what the numbers look like. 50% voted yes, and 50% voted I don't know. We took to the streets to get your opinion, and here's what you had to say.
5: And I think so. I think that will help the children to become better drivers in the future, man. But since you have flight stimulation in America and this thing where you brew up new pilots from an early age. And I think the driving will help in St. Lucia, especially the kind of drivers we have right now on the road. I think it will help a lot in the future, man.
6: They have to be more educated on that program, because doing that and they don't have the practical on the ground, they won't be disciplined. They have to be practical, do the practical before they could go into that. Practical first, and then you could go into that program.
5: Do you think it would help?
6: It would help. It would help up to a certain distance, but the knowledge, proper knowledge, is the practical. Most important is the practical on the road. You know the different signs, and you know that would doing it online. It won't discipline them enough, but the practical is more important.
7: Yes, I think that's a good idea, to teach them to drive early. Yes, it will be better in the future that when they come out and they go and get the practical license, the driver's license, they will do much better and less accidents, I guess, on the road.
8: I think that is a good idea to come out with, because the earlier you take this kind of a training, I think that it will be safer to drive on the road. Because what happens is that somehow we go to school, driving school, a bit too late, and we try to take it too fast. But through improve our school educationally right now, I think that's the best thing we should try to do. So when we look at it, to bring it more international, we have to learn on the bigger countries like America and them countries like, you know, they just fly this in the air, you know, with a computerized system, so that you find that it's much more easier, you know, to do in these times.
9: Definitely, not only the young boys, the young girls as well. Everybody is important. And it's a really good idea, because that's why I think, in my own opinion, that's why the people from overs, you know, the other countries, the bigger countries, their children are so advanced, because they have these technology, and they do practice the driving on a simulator. Now when they crash, nothing's going to happen to them. They don't get hurt, but they do learn and listen and understand what not to do, because it's so similar to reality, as they call it, a simulation. It's okay, big up yourself, and it's okay to have simulators in schools so that the children can learn to drive at an early age.
10: Do you think that would help them to be better drivers in the future?
9: Oh, I think it would definitely help them to be the better drivers in the future.
11: Yes, if you have a computer simulator, I think it would help drivers adopt to the road better. They would be able to understand the driving rules, the do's and the don'ts and stuff like that. So if the government decide to have that from an early age, it would be part of the whole psyche and the culture, that they would be able to drive better, have more respect for motorists and pedestrians on the road. And I hope that would be a comprehensive program that would entail everything on the road in terms of safety and good driving skills, driving decorum and all these things. So if it's a program like that will come on board, I would be supportive of it.
12: Everything that will advance our young people for the future and prepare them, you know, and even from at that early age at school, I think it's a very good thing. We live in a modern age, and I mean, if you check, that's how the most developed countries are moving. That's why they are developed like that, because they think of the future of the children, so, just like the pilot. So it's a very good initiative.
10: You know, we help them be better drivers?
12: But of course, if we help them to be better drivers, I guess. Because what's happening here is not just the accidents and all them things, it's just the carelessness. It's not that the people not are good drivers. It's just carelessness sometimes of people, and they are alcohol driven or whatever that's causing them things. But they'll be better drivers.
13: Yes, I believe in learning driving at school will help them a lot. A lot, a lot, a lot. Because when we had the accident that happened those days, most of the young that just received the license and they're not following the rules. So if it started at school, especially they don't respect the signs on the road, that even the pedestrian crossing, when you're crossing it, you have to make sure. Some of them may not even want to slow down, you know. In corners, they want to do what they want. So if they're learning at school, they will be better drivers for us.
14: Yeah, I think it's a wonderful idea, but it will come at a cost, and who will bear the cost? And all government is already under tremendous strain. Can they have the driving schools to do that? Pilots have to learn to fly, sailors have to learn to sail ships, and this would be a great advantage if it is done this way.
15: I believe it's just like teaching a child the ABCs is going to have that same impact, because you teach them at an early stage, so it's going to be more beneficial to them later on in life, right? The sooner you get them started in it, the better they become at it, right? It's also another way to develop the country, right? Especially if, I'm sure it's going to have the safety measures implemented in there as well. Because it's very important that they learn it the right way. The safety would be one of the most important factors in teaching those kids. Similarly, they have we have the pilots and the astronauts. They go through a similar program, so that's definitely a plus for our kids.
16: Thank you for those responses, and now for tonight's new discussion.
4: St. Lucia is negotiating a deal with the United States regarding third country nationals. Under this proposed agreement, Washington could deport up to 10 non-citizens here every 3 months. St. Lucia must approve each transfer before any flights land. The U.S. government promises to pay for all associated expenses. However, the proposal triggers strong concerns about local public safety and border control. So we ask, do you support St. Lucia accepting third country nationals deported from the United States? 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
16: Thanks, Solange. 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
16: Welcome back. Let's talk school prep for the new academic year. Education Ministry moving fast to get schools ready for the next term. The Minister, Kenson Casimir, he says most schools have seen work crews this summer, and every Form 1 student will get a laptop when they return to school for the first week of classes in September.
0: With the new school year just weeks away, the Ministry of Education is making sure students and teachers walk into classrooms that are ready and equipped. Minister Kenson Casimir at the Monday pre-cabinet presser gave an update on summer repairs and a new push to get laptops into the hands of first form students faster than ever before. The summer break is usually a quiet time at schools across St. Lucia. But this year, work crews have been busy. The Ministry of Education started its summer works program early. Minister Casimir says the goal is simple. No repair work should be going on when students return to class.
1: This year, we ensured that our summer works program started in earnest. My cabinet colleagues will tell you that I put a lot of pressure on them to identify some of what was needed at the schools in the various constituencies, identify some of the skilled laborers and contractors in the communities to ensure that we did not have summer works going into the new term. I did say that very early on that under my watch, I would not want for the first day of school for any works, any noises from works to be happening as students get back into class.
0: An assessment done when the minister took office found that more than $150 million would be needed to bring all schools up to a modern standard. The ministry is now focusing on the most urgent fixes first.
1: When I became Minister of Education, we did have an analysis of over $150 million needed if we had to get all schools up to a particular modern level that we would want. But we won't be able to do it that way. So we've been, you know, getting the main interventions needed for most schools, and we've definitely started in earnest. Most of the schools have actually completed some of the summer works programs.
0: Technology is also a top priority. In past years, new Form 1 students often had to wait weeks or even months for their laptops due to procurement delays. That is changing this year.
1: I'll take the opportunity to also indicate that we do intend as a Ministry of Education to ensure that every student walking into Form 1 receives the laptop within the first week. In times past, we've had to wait because of course, some of the procurement issues would have some form of, you know, disruption. But we took the approach that very early we were going to procure these laptops so that by the end of the first week, every student in Form 1 would be ready to go, ready to do what they need to do in terms of use of technology and be on par with the rest of the world.
0: The minister says he expects a full report on the summer works program by the end of this week. Joachim De Plessy, HDS News Force.
16: The island losing another giant of yesteryear. St. Lucia laying to rest Calypso icon, Pancras McGriffin Theodore, the mighty terror.
22: Family, friends, and the Calypso fraternity gathered to honor a man who claimed seven consecutive Calypso monarch crowns from 1957 to 1963. His brother, Pastor Stowell Theodore, delivered the opening tribute, recalling him as the family's quiet patriarch, a man whose steady authority shaped those around him long before and long after his fame.
23: Brother Mac was the eldest of our father's eight children, and in many ways, the one we all looked up to literally and figuratively. Tall in stature and strong in presence, he carried a quiet authority that shaped our family from the very beginning. Calling him Brother Mac was the way, our way of honoring his place among us, a title filled with respect, affection, and gratitude.
22: Cultural exponent and educator Kennedy Boot Samuel read remarks on behalf of Folk Research Center Chair Ember Charles, who offered the definitive account of the pioneer's work. The tribute called Terra's Influence Far Greater Than Music Alone, a guiding light for the generations of Calypsonians who came after him.
24: Dear Uncle, as we gather to say farewell to you, I'm wondering what this final verse is, which you are composing. I imagine your smirk at the thought of being celebrated, the glances as people sing about you. This is not to suggest that you do not like kudos, you do. I can imagine you coming down this proverbial ramp to meet your audience, and on this your stage, you would walk tall proudly, a stride which later in your life became gentle steps as your aging frame hunched slightly, the shoulder bearing the weight of the years of serving your people in St. Lucia and in Canada. The teacher, the paymaster, the manager, the economist, and of course, the Calypsonian.
22: Claude Paul, representing the Carnival Music Management Committee, remembered Theodore as a voice for the voiceless, an artist who used Calypso to speak truth to power, most notably in Ban the Advocate.
2: As a true Calypsonian, Terra's mission was clear: to stand up for the marginalized, to confront social and political issues with courage, and to entertain with unmatched charisma. He will be remembered as a prolific composer, writer, bandleader, arranger, performer. His dominance of the Calypso crown during the 50s has become part of St. Lucian folklore. The CMMC duly acknowledges researcher and author Ember Charles for expertly archiving the contributions of McGriffin Theodore in his book, The Reign of Terror.
22: Calix George Jr. delivered the eulogy, tracing Theodore's path from schoolboy to pioneer. Even the rules of St. Mary's College couldn't keep him from singing, a defiance that helped lift Calypso toward the respectability it holds today.
3: Pancras McGriffin Theodore made a significant contribution to the arts, music, and cultural landscape of St. Lucia. Under the sobriquet of the Mighty Terror, he was the pioneer responsible for the birth, growth, and elevation of the modern Calypso competition, while still being a student at St. Mary's College. Indeed, in those days, whereas Calypso was seen as the purview of the lower class, the uneducated, and the crass, the Mighty Terror was able to raise up the standard through lyrical content and harmonious melody. It would appear his crown mattered not the following day, however, as Terror received a caning from the headmaster of St. Mary's College for not seeking permission to participate in the competition. He soldiered on, and in fact, the Presentation Brothers eventually invited him to lunch at their residence at VG so that he might sing for them some of his calypsos. When they were adequately satisfied as to the quality of the lyrics, Terror was allowed to pursue Calypso with the blessing of the college. In fact, this involved even putting on shows at the college in the auditorium with Terror on guitar and Von Lewis on piano. The wins continued. 1958, he won with the song General Election. 1959, The Stowaway from Trinidad. 1960, Too Much Bajan. 1961, Wabin Government. 1962, Jamaica and the Federation. 1963, Tribute to Van Geest. The years 1964 and 1965, however, saw no competitions held. And in 1966, he again won with the song Syrian Community.
22: In his homily, Monsignor Dr. Patrick Anthony urged mourners to honor those who paved the way before them.
5: Those who built the foundation, those who built who we are as a nation. Just think of that amnesia, that slow loss of memory, until after a while, we completely forget where we come from and where we are going. This is why occasions like this are very important, spiritual moments

0: The Stalin guards try to stop me.
1: This is the HTS News Force. When we come back, let's spotlight some athletic standouts as well as some kids who are doing well in the classroom. More news after this.
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1: Now to the final segment of the news, and two young St. Lucian swimmers are proving that age is no barrier when it comes to excellence.
6: Eight and under swimmers Liam Benjamin and Legacy John are making a splash in the St. Lucia swimming world. General Manager and Head Coach at Rodney Heights Aquatic Club, RHAC, Bradford Worrell, said the youngsters have undergone intense training to perfect their various strokes and styles to secure their place on the national team.
7: They've improved across the board. Their individual medleys are really have improved, and you know, they've shown the dedication. The parents have been supportive, and you know, it takes a village, and you know, our village has really come together to get them to, you know, on a national team within a year.
6: Liam Benjamin has been swimming for 3 years and competing for the past 2.5. The young swimmer said representing St. Lucia on the regional stage is an honor.
8: That means you've put in a lot of work. Tell me, what does it take to be such a good swimmer like yourself?
9: You have to have a lot of dedication, and you have to eat healthy and just put in the work.
8: Yes. You're about to perform, well, you're about to take part in a competition in Trinidad. How excited are you for that?
9: I am very excited to represent St. Lucia in the Goodwill Games, and yeah.
8: And what's your favorite stroke? Is it breaststroke? Is it backstroke?
9: Well, currently it is backstroke, but fly is becoming my favorite stroke.
10: Swimmer, take your mark.
6: Worrell noted that the club's success extends beyond producing strong athletes, highlighting that both Liam and Legacy continue to excel academically while actively participating in other extracurricular activities, a reflection of the club's commitment to developing well-rounded youth.
7: Liam is actually also a champion chess player, and you know, they're all in the top of their class. Legacy was number one in her class. She's also the first 8 and under person to climb Petit Piton. So you know, she's remarkable on quite a few different fronts, and you know, the parents are here with us, and they're active in their lives, and they're active in making sure that, you know, everything that they need to succeed, they're getting. And so for me, it's just being able to make sure that the program speaks to that and can take them to where they want to be.
6: The Rodney Heights Aquatic Club general manager praised the facility's overall size and features.

0: for helping cultivate well-rounded individuals.
1: We have the facility, we have space where we can do study halls, so kids are not missing practice because they have extra lessons in town. We have a gym here where we'll be doing strength and conditioning work with our kids, and we also have a kitchen where we can offer nutritious food to help them with the recovery. And, you know, a lot of it is mentoring and allowing them to realize, yes, the swimming in the pool is important, but everything else is what brings it all around and brings it together.
0: RHAC continues to strengthen its reputation for producing nationally competitive swimmers while placing equal emphasis on character, discipline, and academic achievement. As the young athletes prepare to compete in Trinidad and Tobago, Coach Worrell is confident they will represent St. Lucia with pride while continuing to grow both in and out of the pool.
2: Well, five students receiving a financial boost. It's all courtesy of the National Farmers and General Workers Cooperative Credit Union Society's annual bursary program.
3: The National Farmers and General Workers Cooperative Credit Union Society held its annual Kevin Lubre Bursary Program at the NSDC South, recognizing five students this year. Official used the occasion to speak on education, savings, and community responsibility. In the welcome remarks, Kevinson Rene said the bursary reflects the credit union's core values and challenged the recipients to stay disciplined as they pursue their goals.
4: We are reminded of the importance of education, cooperation, and concern for our community. This bursary is a true reflection of those principles in action. By supporting our young people today, we are helping build a stronger individuals, stronger families, and ultimately a stronger community. To our bursary recipients, congratulations on your achievements. Continue to work hard, pursue your dreams, and make the most of every opportunity placed before you. We believe in our potential, and we look forward to seeing all that you will accomplish. As we celebrate education, opportunity, and perseverance today, may we also continue to uphold the spirit of service and community that Kevin Lubin represented.
3: Educator and OJ combined principal Kajana James followed with a direct message on money management, encouraging recipients to save consistently rather than spend the full amount at once, and framing financial literacy as a skill that shapes future opportunity.
5: Today's most important people are bursary recipients. Be determined to be frugal. Do not spend everything you receive. Make saving a habit. Put something aside in your minor accounts every week or every month, as the case may be. Even small amounts can grow into something meaningful when you develop the discipline to save consistently. Remember, financial literacy is a life skill. The decisions you make with your money today can influence the opportunities which will be available to you tomorrow. Your future is bright, and your credit union supports you.
3: Mr. Charlemagne put the $500 award in perspective, telling recipients the sum may seem small now, but could mark the start of a much bigger journey, one that could eventually lead to a scholarship, a leadership role, or a career in public service.
6: $500 may not be much at this time, but it can go a very long way, and it can be very important to a lot of people. Today you are receiving $500. You use this contribution meaningfully. Tomorrow you could be receiving a sports scholarship to a college or a university. Next month you could be delivering the budget address. You could be delivering a press conference as the police commissioner. And the journey is starting right now, today, and maybe a day before, a term before. I would really ask you to use this opportunity as a stepping stone. You can achieve anything you want in life, regardless of your origin, regardless of where you are coming from, regardless of your financial status. It depends on you. Again, congratulations to all of you.
3: President Sherilyn Harris paid tribute to Kevin Lubra himself, describing the bursary as a living extension of his commitment to service and commending the five recipients for the discipline and the character already evident in their young lives.
5: It is fitting that we pause to remember the individual whose name gives this program its meaning. Kevin is remembered for his commitment to service, perseverance, and the advancement of others. By establishing this bursary in his honor, his legacy continues to live on, not simply in memory, but through the opportunities we create for young people. There can be no greater tribute to a life of service than to invest in the lives and the futures of the next generation. To our five bursary recipients, congratulations. At such a young age, you have already demonstrated qualities that deserve recognition: hard work, determination, discipline, good character, and a willingness to learn.
3: The credit union says the bursary program continues annually in Kevin Lubra's name, with officials hoping today's recipients will one day pay the support forward. Joachim DePlacy, HTS News Force.
2: Hey, the lobster season is open. The Department of Agriculture, Fisheries and Food Security is reminding fishers, vendors and the public that St. Lucia's 2026-2027 lobster season is officially open. It runs until February 28th, 2027. Lobsters may now be legally caught, sold, and purchased, but the department says strict conservation measures remain in force. It's all part of protecting the country's lobster population. Under the fisheries regulations, it is illegal to catch, possess, sell, or purchase undersized lobsters, egg-bearing females, or lobsters that are molting. The law also bans removing eggs from lobsters, as well as sparing, hooking, or otherwise impaling them for sale. Offenders could face fines of up to $5,000. The department is encouraging the public to help protect the island's marine resources by reporting suspected breaches to the Marine Police Unit, the nearest police station, or the Department of Fisheries. A Caribbean residents missed Wednesday's total eclipse, but August still has a spectacular lineup of celestial events for sky watchers. The eclipse passed over parts of northern Russia, Greenland, Iceland, and Spain, though residents can still catch the rare event via live stream. For local observers, the main attraction comes after dark. The meteor shower peaks on the night of August the 12th into August the 13th. That's Wednesday and Thursday. Under clear, dark skies, viewers could see between 40 and 60 meteors an hour, with this year's new moon offering excellent viewing conditions by cutting down the moonlight. A solar eclipse won't line up with the peak again until sometime in 2045. This is once in a lifetime. Sky watchers are encouraged to head to a location away from the city lights, give their eyes time to adjust to the darkness, and be patient. Meteor activity often comes in bursts. Enjoy. Let's get back down to earth. The water and sewage company Wasco strengthening its fight against water loss through a new technical partnership with JICA.
7: The Water and Sewage Company, Inc. has welcomed Mr. Tomohiro Minami, a non-revenue water specialist assigned to WASCO through the Japan International Cooperation Agency, JICA. Mr. Minami joined the company in June and will spend the next 2 years working with WASCO's non-revenue water unit to support efforts aimed at identifying, monitoring, and reducing water losses. Non-revenue water refers to water produced by a utility that does not generate revenue because it is lost through issues such as leaks, damaged infrastructure, inaccurate measurements, or unauthorized consumption. Mr. Minami says his role is focused on strengthening WASCO's ability to manage these challenges.
8: As a part of the JICA project, my main role is to support WASCO non-revenue water department to establish the foundation for effective non-revenue water management and strengthening the capacity of staff to manage and reduce non-revenue water. To achieve this, I will work together with WASCO staff to collect and analyze the data assess the current situation, implement pilot activities in selected areas.
7: With a background in water supply engineering and experience working on water management initiatives in countries such as Nepal and Tanzania, Mr. Minami brings specialized knowledge in improving water supply systems. He says his work with WASCO will involve collecting and analyzing information, assessing current conditions, and supporting pilot activities to identify solutions that can improve efficiency.
8: Through these activities, we hope to identify priority actions that will have the greatest impact on non-revenue water reduction and improving water supply services in Central Lucia.
7: For WASCO's technical team, the partnership provides an opportunity to build on existing efforts while benefiting from international expertise. Senior Planning and System Supervisor, Mr. Hamish Joseph, says the collaboration has already been valuable.
9: Okay, our collaboration has been very productive. Right now, we're focusing on documenting WASCO's operational realities and then utilizing the expertise to better monitor, analyze, and manage the water supply systems.
7: The partnership with Mr. Minami also complements training WASCO staff received through JICA, including a water purification and water supply management course in Okinawa, Japan. Mr. Joseph says the experience provided valuable lessons on how effective management practices can transform water systems, and when combined with Mr. Minami's technical support, WASCO's non-revenue water reduction program is expected to accelerate.
9: When I returned, we started pursuing a more proactive strategy. So better segmentation, better network monitoring, and better use of documentation. The main component I would say I gained from the training is seeing a very efficient and very well managed water network that came from a position Sinusha is currently in. With Mr. Minami, we have certain timelines that we expect to meet, and because of his expertise, we expect to push those timelines up quite a bit faster.
7: This translates to a potential 5% reduction in non-revenue water over the course of 3 to 5 years. The goal is not only to improve WASCO's operations, but also to create direct benefits for customers. Mr. Joseph explains that reducing water losses means more water remains available within the system.
9: Through proper management, every gallon of water saved from leakage, burst pipes, and authorized consumption is another gallon that can be directed towards paying customers. For Sinusha, it gives a more reliable water supply system, especially during the dry season when we are most vulnerable. For WASCO, it means that we are more financially efficient, which redirects more money to upgrading our systems.
7: The collaboration between WASCO and JICA represents a continuation of a long-standing partnership focused on strengthening St. Lucia's water sector. Through technical support, knowledge sharing, and staff development, the initiative is expected to contribute to improved non-revenue water management and more sustainable water services.
10: JICA, Japan International Cooperation Agency, is the development agency of the government of Japan and implement program and project for the social and economic progress of St. Lucia. We have done a cooperation in fisheries, agriculture, education, and infrastructure. Our expert will work closely on the ground with the local team for 2 years, ensuring a deeply cooperative, hands-on approach. So after he leaves, we hope that the expertise that is shared will continue to improve WASCO's operation for many years.
7: As Mr. Minami carries out his assignment, members of the public may see him working alongside WASCO teams during technical assessments and field activities. WASCO says his presence forms part of ongoing efforts to strengthen the company's operations and improve the reliability of St. Lucia's water supply.
2: In health news, the Ministry of Health is bringing preventative and basic dental care straight to summer camps this year. More on this report.
11: The Dental Services Unit within the Ministry of Health, Wellness and Nutrition is partnering with summer camps to provide oral health screenings and basic dental treatments such as cleaning and fillings to children and teens via the mobile dental bus. In the next few weeks, the fully equipped mobile dental bus will be stationed at various summer camps in the north of the island. This initiative aims to bridge the gap in access to preventative dental care to children during the summer break by bringing the services directly to them. Dental hygienist Cheryl Sansir says this is the first time launching this initiative as the summer comes and is hopeful it will make a meaningful impact.
12: We have always had mobile clinics in schools, at churches, at community centers, so that we can bring to do cleaning for people, for children, whoever that would need it. They would engage us and we would come to these centers to do it. But now that we have the bus augments that program where the clinic is taken out of the clinic. And we are out there bringing in the service to the people. We do go to the schools, we do what we have to do, but the bus now augments the programs that we have put in place for our nation to understand the merits of good oral hygiene.
11: Sansir says the mobile dental bus is convenient and valuable to supporting oral health in children.
12: Our teeth helps us to speak. Our teeth helps us to eat properly. Our teeth builds up the confidence of anybody. You go anywhere and you smile, instead of frowning or covering your mouth, you are received better. Our teeth also give our face a nice structure. It makes you look younger, longer. As well as good oral health, it augments overall health.
11: The Dental Services Unit within the Ministry of Health is hopeful in the future they will be able to expand the mobile dental services to more summer camps in various communities around the island. Reporting from the Ministry of Health, Wellness and Nutrition, I am Fennel Neptune.
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3: Present weather at UNR Airport is cloudy. Present weather at GFL Charles Airport is cloudy. Present temperature at UNR Airport is 29 degrees Celsius or 84 degrees Fahrenheit. Wind at UNR Airport is blowing from the east at 14 miles per hour, 22 kilometers per hour. Rainfall in the 24-hour period that ended at 8 a.m. today at UNR Airport nil, at GFL Charles Airport 6.5 millimeters. Sunset today at 6:27 p.m., sunrise tomorrow at 5:50 a.m. The marine forecast for seas in a 25-mile or 40-kilometer radius from St. Lucia. Tides for Castries Harbor high at 4:02 p.m., low at 8:57 p.m. Tides for Beaufort Bay high at 5:09 p.m., low at 10:24 p.m. Seas moderate to locally rough with waves and northeasterly to easterly swells 5 to 7 feet or 1.5 to 2.1 meters. Small craft operators and sea bathers are advised to exercise caution due to brisk winds and locally rough seas. Tropical weather outlook. Moist and unstable conditions in the wake of a tropical wave will produce a few showers over the region during the forecast period. A plume of Saharan dust haze trailing the tropical wave is expected to reduce visibility and air quality over the Lesser Antilles from tomorrow, Thursday. A tropical wave several hundred miles southwest of Cabo Verde is producing disorganized activity. Conditions are forecast to be conducive for development into a tropical depression later this week as it moves west to west-northwest across the central Atlantic. Another area of disturbance also southwest of Cape Verde is producing disorganized activity. Chance of further development is low over the next several days as it moves west to west-northwest across the central Atlantic. Interest in St. Lucia and the rest of the region should closely monitor these systems. Forecast for St. Lucia valid for the next 24 hours. Winds will be blowing from the east near 18 miles per hour, 30 kilometers per hour with occasional gusts. The weather, partly cloudy skies, becoming cloudy at times with a few showers.
2: Well, with that, we come to the end of the HTS News Force for today. As usual, on behalf of the entire news and production teams, my name is Winston Springer Jr.